It's just after 7 o'clock as we hit the wall. Ricky hanging out with you. Hopefully you're having a fantastic day, and we're back to the old grind tomorrow morning, but that's not going to stop us. After you hit your head on the wall, here's Alex Warren to carry you home here on JJY.

0: Today's Best Variety, 106.7 WJJY, Michelle Branch, and New Radicals, new song right there released this year called A Game of Love. And anytime the New Radicals are part of something, I'm a huge fan, man. Them guys are fantastic. I love their music, and especially when they play with other people, do collaborations or whatever you call it, it always turns out pretty good. So Michelle Branch made a darn good choice by picking those guys. We got more of today's Best Variety on the way. Bruno Mars, Smash Mouth, and Olivia Dean all coming up.
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9: With your forecast, I'm Corey Hartman. For tonight, scattered showers and thunderstorms. Breezy, lows around 64. For Monday, more sunshine by the afternoon. Highs in the mid-80s. Monday night, clear, 58. Mostly sunny and breezy for Tuesday, with a high around 83. 82 and sunshine Wednesday. Showers and thunderstorms Wednesday night and Thursday. If you're looking for a new place to live, stay, work, or play, check out Worthington, Minnesota. It's worth a look. 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

Olivia Dean on today's Best Variety, 106.7 WJJY with the man I need. And, well, for now, I'm telling you something. My feet are getting a little sore. And why is that, Ricky? Why are your feet getting sore while we're walking on the sun? And to be truthful with you, my feet aren't the only sore thing. It's our SMEs. I'm sweating pretty good. Here's Smash Mouth on 106.7 WJJY.

0: Mars on 106.7 WJJY. Today's best variety, risking it all right there. Coming up, words backwards are kind of interesting, aren't they? Well, I got a good one for you. Stick around, that's coming up after the weather here on 106.7 WJJY.
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2: With your forecast, I'm Corey Hartman. For tonight, scattered showers and thunderstorms. Breezy, lows around 64. For Monday, more sunshine by the afternoon, highs in the mid-80s. Monday night, clear, 58. Mostly sunny and breezy for Tuesday, with a high around 83. 82 and sunshine Wednesday, showers and thunderstorms Wednesday night and Thursday. If you're looking for a new place to live, stay, work, or play, check out Worthington, Minnesota. It's worth a look. Currently, 72 degrees.
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Niall Horan, 106.7 WJJY, today's best variety. Here we go. If you spell absolutely nothing backwards, you get Gnihitan Yletulubospa. I don't know. Guess what that means? 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Useless trivia for you. Here's Avril Lavigne on 106.7 WJJY.

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A little jelly roll there for you. 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

David Guetta featuring Teddy Swims and Tones here on 106.7 WJJY. Today's best variety. Gone, gone, gone. Just like the weekend. Oof, the sore subject, I know. Ricky hanging out with you. 8 o'clock right around the corner. Here's Post Malone, 106.7 WJJY.

I knew it too. It's Taylor Swift on 106.7 WJJY, today's best variety. Welcome to 8 p.m. This is Ricky hanging out with you, playing you the tunes and hanging out with you till midnight. Getting a little broken, though. Like I said before, the weekend's gone, but more of today's best variety on the way. Anyways, it's Lovely the Band on JJY.

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0: 106.7 WJJY, today's best variety. Ooh, how about a little Cameron Whitcomb, Kingdom of Fear? I like that tune. That's a good tune right there. Well, we're going to take a listen to the weather. We got more of today's best variety on the way. Meghan Trainor and Shawn Mendes all coming up.
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11: With your forecast, I'm Corey Hartman. For tonight, scattered showers and thunderstorms. Breezy, lows around 64. For Monday, more sunshine by the afternoon, highs in the mid-80s. Monday night, clear, 58. Mostly sunny and breezy for Tuesday, with a high around 83. 82 and sunshine Wednesday, showers and thunderstorms Wednesday night and Thursday. If you're looking for a new place to live, stay, work, or play, check out Worthington, Minnesota. It's worth a look. Right now, 71 degrees.

Okay. Megan Trainor on 106.7 WJJY. Today's best variety. Stealing my catchphrase, my shtick. That's my thing. I don't care. Yeah, I do care about the tunes. We got more of them on the way. Here's Duncan Sheik on JJY.

0: Today's Best Variety, 106.7 WJJY, Ariana Grande, Hate That I Made You Love Me. I've actually grown to be a pretty big Ariana Grande fan, if you can believe that one. I like her music. It's really good stuff. And we play a lot of it right here at 106.7 WJJY, so that is pretty sweet.
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2: With your forecast, I'm Corey Hartman. For tonight, scattered showers and thunderstorms. Breezy, lows around 64. For Monday, more sunshine by the afternoon. Highs in the mid.

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1: 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How about that? Coming up in just a couple of moments, your cash call amount for tomorrow morning at 8:20 with Eric and Tess on the Morning Mess. Don't miss it. They might call you. No doubt about it. Here they are. 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

Today's best variety, 106.7 WJJY. It's Ray. Where's my husband? I haven't seen him. Ricky with you. We're going to turn the page into 9 p.m. That does not mean I'm going anywhere, though. I'm with you till midnight. More of today's best variety on the way. It's Harry Styles on JJY.

Today's Best Variety, 106.7 WJJY. It's Teddy Swims kicking off 9 p.m. Ricky with you. Mr. Know-it-all. I know, I've been called that. Don't listen to those guys. They don't know what they're talking about. So there I go again. Apparently, I'm not sweet, not psycho. Maybe? I don't know. Save a Max on JJY. Oh, see.

0: Today's Best Variety, 106.7 WJJY. It's Alex Warren, Rescuer. Coming up in just a couple of moments, we're going to find out what A&W is going to do to help ease the burden on parents having to bring their kids back to school. Can you believe it? School is right around the corner. My goodness. It's coming up on the, ninth year I've been out of high school. Holy moly, time flies. Anyways, that's all coming up here in just a couple of moments here on JJY.
1: Open daily, taking an adventure close to home. Safari North Wildlife Park. Safari North has some new residents this year. Sloths, they're always a fan favorite with their gentle nature.

Today's Best Variety, 106.7 WJJY. Shibuzi with some good news. I got some of that for you. Back to school night happening at A&W in Nisswa, Tuesday, September 8th from 4 to 8. Taking the stress off parents on the first day of school, kids eat free. They can choose between a hamburger, cheeseburger, hot dog, chicken strips, or corn dog nuggets. And there's free French fries in there as well. For more information, head on over to 106.7WJJY.com. Click on Community Events. Whoa. You better do it. There's no excuses. Here's Megan Trainor on JJY.

0: 106.7 WJJY, today's best variety. Benson Boone having the time of my life. Just like me, oh man, I'm having a blast. I can't believe that. Time's flying, ladies and gentlemen. Flying towards midnight, but we got more of today's best variety on the way. Lewis Capaldi and Martin Garrix all coming up.
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2: With your forecast, I'm Corey Hartman. For tonight, scattered showers and thunderstorms. Breezy, lows around 64. For Monday, more sunshine by the afternoon, highs in the mid-80s. Monday night, clear, 58. Mostly sunny and breezy for Tuesday, with a high around 83. 82 and sunshine Wednesday, showers and thunderstorms Wednesday night and Thursday. If you're looking for a new place to live, stay, work, or play, check out Worthington, Minnesota. It's worth a look. Currently, 69 degrees.
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Martin Garrix featuring Ed Sheeran there on 106.7 WJJY. Today's Best Variety. Repeat it. Can't play the same song twice. We'll let another one roll for you. It's Falling for You, JJY.

Louis Capaldi on 106.7 WJJY, today's best variety. How you doing, Ricky, with you? Holy cow, 10 o'clock is sneaking up on us. My goodness, I don't know how to feel about that, but we got more of today's best variety on the way. Huntrix, Harry Styles, Marshmello, Billie Eilish, and Philip Phillips. Who named him? It's all coming up on 106.7 WJJY.

Today's Best Variety, 106.7 WJJY Marshmallow and Happier. Oh, man, I am happier. Believe it or not, I'm just drinking a Dr. Pepper that almost exploded on me right here in studio. That would have been terrible. Oofta, can't be having that. I might get fired for that one. Anyway, 10 o'clock right around the corner. It's Billie Eilish on 106.7 WJJY.

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1: 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Today's best variety, just after 10. Ricky with you here. Hope you're having a good night. And don't stay up too late, though. Gonna get up for work tomorrow morning. I know the weekend's already over. Sucker! It's happening to me, too. It's the Jonas Brothers on 106.7 WJJY.
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0: Zara Larson, The Midnight Sun, 106.7 WJJY, today's best variety. We had an eclipse, last Friday night? That was pretty wild. I slept through the whole thing, though, and I just saw a bunch of pictures. But if you want to keep up to date with stuff happening here at today's Best Variety, your favorite radio station, hopefully it is, follow us on Facebook, 106.7 WJJY. 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
14: With your forecast, I'm Corey Hartman. For tonight, scattered showers and thunderstorms. Breezy. Lows around 64. For Monday, more sunshine by the afternoon. Highs in the mid-80s. Monday night, clear, 58. Mostly sunny and breezy for Tuesday, with a high around 83. 82 and sunshine Wednesday. Showers and thunderstorms Wednesday night and Thursday. If you're looking for a new place to live, stay, work, or play, check out Worthington, Minnesota. It's worth a look. It's 67 right now.

Taylor Swift on 106.7 WJJY, today's best variety, The Fate of Ophelia. I actually like that song. And honestly, never been a huge Taylor Swift fan, but that song is kind of changing my mind. It's not a bad thing. It's Justin Timberlake rolling another one here on 106.7 WJJY.

0: Gracie Abrams, 106.7 WJJY, today's best variety. Ooh, coming up in just a couple of moments, got a cash call amount for you. You're going to want to stick around in case you missed the last one I did. We might call you tomorrow morning at 8:20 with Eric and Tess in the Morning Mess, so keep it tuned right here. I'll have that coming up for you in just a couple of moments.
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2: With your forecast, I'm Corey Hartman. For tonight, scattered showers and thunderstorms. Breezy, lows around 64. For Monday, more sunshine by the afternoon, highs in the mid-80s. Monday night, clear, 58. Mostly sunny and breezy for Tuesday, with a high around 83. 82 and sunshine Wednesday, showers and thunderstorms Wednesday night and Thursday. If you're looking for a new place to live, stay, work, or play, check out Worthington, Minnesota. It's worth a look. It's 67 right now.
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Here are the Goo Goo Dolls.

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Shaboozy, a little tipsy. 106.7 WJJY, today's best variety. Don't do that. Partying on a school night, not really recommended. So we got to be a peak performance for Monday morning, as hard as that is. Anyways, 10 o'clock, 11 o'clock right around the corner. How bizarre is that? It's OMC on 106.7 WJJY.

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Today's Best Variety, 106.7 WJJY. It's Bruno Mars. Ricky with you just after 11. Wow, we are creeping closer and closer to Monday, aren't we? Oofta, less than an hour away. Wow. That's all right, though. Everything's cool when you're listening to Today's Best Variety. With Selena Gomez, back to you here on JJY. Tokyo.

0: Noah Kahan on 106.7 WJJY, today's best variety. A little orbit action going on there. Was he floating around in space? Well, we haven't been to space in a while. I mean, there are some people that did go up. I guess they sent all those celebrities into space. Who were those celebrities? I forget. I don't remember who those were. It was kind of interesting, though. A bunch of people with a ton of money. He's like, hey, go on up in space. Like, I would totally do that if I had the means to go into space. You bet, man. That'd be fun. Go and see the stars and stuff. And, oh, you're going to die of radiation. That's all right. I can say I went to space when I got back. Are you kidding? Of course I'll do it.
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12: With your forecast, I'm Corey Hartman. For tonight, scattered showers and thunderstorms. Breezy, lows around 64. For Monday, more sunshine by the afternoon, highs in the mid-80s. Monday night, clear, 58. Mostly sunny and breezy for Tuesday, with a high around 83. 82 and sunshine Wednesday, showers and thunderstorms Wednesday night and Thursday. If you're looking for a new place to live, stay, work, or play, check out Worthington, Minnesota. It's worth a look. It's 67 right now.

Lola Young is picking on my hairdo again. It's messy on 106.7 WJJY, today's best variety. And holy cow, we're headed straight for the danger zone. 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

0: for tonight, scattered showers and thunderstorms. Breezy, lows around 64. For Monday, more sunshine by the afternoon, highs in the mid-80s. Monday night, clear, 58. Mostly sunny and breezy for Tuesday, with a high around 83. 82 and sunshine Wednesday, showers and thunderstorms Wednesday night and Thursday. If you're looking for a new place to live, stay, work, or play, check out Worthington, Minnesota. It's worth a look. It's 67 right now.
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And you know what I just might do? I just might play you another one. Ah, it's already playing. What am I talking about? It's KT Tunstall, 106.7 WJJY.

Rihanna, today's Best Variety, 106.7 WJJY. Well, that's about it for me. Ricky, I'm going to step on out of here and let you guys enjoy your night. Thanks for hanging out with me. Sure to appreciate it. Keep in mind, your cash call amount for tomorrow morning, $652.93. 65293, that's with Eric and Tess in the morning mess, right here on 106.7 WJJY at 8:20 tomorrow morning. I'll leave you with Ariana Grande. 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

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Stay calm. 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
25: With your forecast, I'm Corey Hartman. For tonight, scattered showers and thunderstorms. Breezy, lows around 64. For Monday, more sunshine by the afternoon, highs in the mid-80s. Monday night, clear, 58. Mostly sunny and breezy for Tuesday, with a high around 83. 82 and sunshine Wednesday. Showers and thunderstorms Wednesday night and Thursday. 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
27: With your forecast, I'm Corey Hartman. For tonight, scattered showers and thunderstorms. Breezy, lows around 64. For Monday, more sunshine by the afternoon, highs in the mid-80s. Monday night, clear, 58. Mostly sunny and breezy for Tuesday, with a high around 83. 82 and sunshine Wednesday. Showers and thunderstorms Wednesday night and Thursday. If you're looking for a new place to live, stay, work, or play, check out Worthington, Minnesota. It's worth a look. Currently, 69 degrees.
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25: With your forecast, I'm Corey Hartman. For tonight, scattered showers and thunderstorms. Breezy, lows around 64. For Monday, more sunshine by the afternoon, highs in the mid-80s. Monday night, clear, 58. Mostly sunny and breezy for Tuesday, with a high around 83. 82 and sunshine Wednesday, showers and thunderstorms Wednesday night and Thursday. If you're looking for a new place to live, stay, work, or play, check out Worthington, Minnesota. It's worth a look. Currently, 69 degrees.
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10: With your forecast, I'm Corey Hartman. For tonight, scattered showers and thunderstorms. Breezy, lows around 64. For Monday, more sunshine by the afternoon, highs in the mid-80s. Monday night, clear, 58. Mostly sunny and breezy for Tuesday, with a high around 83. 82 and sunshine Wednesday. Showers and thunderstorms Wednesday night and Thursday. If you're looking for a new place to live, stay, work, or play, check out Worthington, Minnesota. It's worth a look. Currently 69 degrees.
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0: Our thoughts and our prayers are first and foremost with Officer DeLong's family, his loved ones and friends, and his co-workers.
1: He says our hearts are broken this evening. In a social media post, DeLong's wife praised her husband as the best dad to our babies. I'm Julie Walker.
2: President Trump says in a Truth Social post on Sunday that NBC's Kristen Welker will be reported to the Federal Communications Commission for comments she made in a weekend interview. Correspondent Clayton Neville reports.
3: President Trump calling on the FCC to step in after he says NBC's Meet the Press anchor Kristen Welker noted that Trump's success in endorsing political candidates has been mixed. The comments came on NBC4 Washington, with Welker saying that Trump had endorsed a slate of candidates in the primaries and, quote, had some mixed results. The president didn't like those comments and posted on Truth Social. Because of this purposeful inaccuracy, she'll be reported to the FCC for rebuke or punishment. Referring to Welker, the president continued by saying, unfortunately, she's not the only one. In a separate post later yesterday, the president said the fake polls used by our crooked media are out of control and something must be done about it. FCC to the rescue. End quote. Asked to comment on Trump's post, an NBC spokesperson said Kristen Welker's one of the best in the business and that the network stands by her. I'm Clayton Neville.
2: The Trump administration sent more than 100 deportees from Afghanistan, Cuba, Nicaragua, and other nations to 8 countries across Africa, expanding its third country deportation campaign. CBS News is reporting that 3 Immigration and Customs Enforcement deportation flights dropped off dozens of men and women expelled from the U.S. in Cameroon, the Central African Republic, and 6 other African nations. None of the deportees, which also included Iranians and people from Nepal, Turkey, and Venezuela, were from the countries to which they were deported. OpenAI is cutting off the AI models behind a SpaceX acquisition they bought for $60 billion, and Elon Musk and Sam Altman are trading public insults over it. Chuck Palm, the new old tech guy, has the story.
4: Back in June, I told you that SpaceX wrote a $60 billion check for a company called Cursor. Cursor is an AI tool that writes software. And SpaceX bought it to help them build rockets. On Friday, OpenAI pulled the plug. They notified SpaceX they will stop supplying its models to the Cursor platform on November 12th. And the reason they gave was trust. OpenAI said it cannot be confident that SpaceX will stay inside the terms of the contract. It pointed at Twitter, which broke its agreement with OpenAI after Musk bought it. And then pointed at Musk admitting under oath this spring that XAI had violated those same terms. In typical Musk fashion, he answered Saturday morning on X with 4 simple words. I couldn't care less. Sam Altman and Musk have been going at it for years. Musk sued OpenAI for $150 billion and a jury threw it out because he filed too late. But a lawsuit? That's just noise. This is a supplier walking away from the job. $60 billion will buy you a lot, but not a guarantee that your vendors will keep taking your calls. 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Sometimes when you build your world on someone else's software, those people tend to be your single point of failure. 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I'm Chuck Palm.
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5: Scottie Scheffler roared back to win golf's Tour Championship in Atlanta, coming from 3 strokes back to beat Victor Hovland by 3 for his 2nd FedEx Cup in the last 3 years. A first-round stunner at the U.S. Open Tennis Championships last night, 4-seed Novak Djokovic lost his opening match to Argentina's Mariano Navoni in 5 sets and over 4.5 hours. The last time the Joker lost in the first round of a major was at the Australian Open in 2006. Baseball, the Braves won their 7th straight, edging the Rockies Rockies 3-2 in 10 innings. Rays scored twice in the ninth and the 11th to shade the Padres 5-4. Yankees romped over the Red Sox 16-1. Austin Wells hit two of New York's five home runs, both of his coming in a nine-run eighth inning. Shortstop Jose Caballero had a three-run shot.
6: It could be down to a tiebreaker for the division or for the wild card.
5: Twins whipped the White Sox. Zebby Matthews took a perfect game into the sixth and carried a shutout into the ninth. The Blue Jays blanked the Mariners, a one-hitter for Max Scherzer and the factor, Old Blue Eye, back in the win column for the first time since March. Marlins scored all of their runs in the ninth to upend the Nationals. That's Washington's 35th blown save of the season, two off the all-time record with a month to go. Curaçao routed Nevada to win the Little League World Series. NFL cutdown day highlighted by a couple of guys coming back. Veteran receiver Odell Beckham Jr. earned a spot with the Giants, and the Rams convinced star defensive tackle Aaron Donald to come back. All it took was $30 million, and that defense that's got its eyes set on the Super Bowl. That's Monday Sports.
2: 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When we return on America in the Morning, popular amusement ride tilts after these messages.
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2: Now 6 till, this is America in the Morning. Welcome back. A 1990 race car movie starring Tom Cruise is getting a reboot 36 years after it debuted in theaters. Entertainment reporter Kevin Carr has details of the next Days of Thunder.
14: Tom Cruise is feeling the need for speed again, this time on the ground.
15: There's nothing I can't do with a race car.
14: Cruise took to social media this weekend with his new co-star Anne Hathaway to announce the production of Days of Thunder 2.
16: We're coming out summer of 2028. Don't be late.
17: Are you sure you want to go with that?
14: The 1990 film Days of Thunder follows Cruise as a young driver who gets a shot at top-level racing. Also this weekend, Randy Quaid, who played the owner of the race team in the original film, announced on his social media that he'll be back.
18: Tom Cruise just called me. We're making Days of Thunder 2.
14: There was a hiccup in the excitement, though, when Quaid, who has been known for erratic behavior, followed up by complaining about Anne Hathaway, calling her, quote, a horrible choice, and that she was not sexy because she's pregnant. In fact, Cruise and Hathaway, whose baby bump was clearly visible, addressed this.
17: Now what? Let's make the movie, now what? I'm going to have this baby, and then we're going to make this movie.
16: That's a good idea. Okay. You have the baby, then we'll go make the movie.
14: Quaid also demanded they needed, quote, the original girl. Of course, that original girl is Cruise's famous ex-wife, Nicole Kidman.
19: I was desperate to get your attention.
9: Well, you got it. I walked into a jungle.
14: Don't hold your breath for her return. After the original Days of Thunder was released, Kidman and Cruise starred in two other movies together before their high-profile divorce in 2001. I'm Kevin Carr.
2: The Minnesota State Fair has been as popular as ever, and one special attraction is celebrating a magical milestone. Correspondent Donna Warder reports on the Tilt-A-Whirl amusement ride turning 100 years old.
19: All right, girls, you guys ready?
20: Yeah!
21: Zoe and Kaya Sylvester are about to ride the Tilt-A-Whirl for the very first time. They're at the Minnesota State Fair, where the amusement park ride debuted 100 years ago, and the girls were impressed.
19: What was it like?
22: So much fun.
21: Yes. The Tilt-A-Whirl ride has been a mainstay at amusement parks across the country. Herbert Selner, an inventor for a manufacturing company in Minnesota, created the Tilt-A-Whirl after attempting to make a water ride with spinning boats. That failed and was destroyed in a storm. After that, his brother Martin suggested he make a land-bound version, according to the Rice County Historical Society. And 100 years later, it's still impressing the pros, like Molly Rosbeck and Riley Lovett.
23: We were really leaning into the turns. You have a little control on how much you want to
24: turns, how many times you turn. So we were really leaning into it and making sure that we got the full experience.
23: Yeah, we got some good butterflies.
24: Yeah.
21: Michael Preem Anderson brought his son and daughter to experience the ride.
25: As long as I can remember, when I was young, my parents and my grandparents took me to the fair. We rode the Tilt-A-Whirl every time. We love to bring our kids and do the same thing, and it's definitely a family tradition. Knowing that it's 100 years old this year is pretty crazy, but I'm glad that we get to be a part of it.
21: The Historical Society's Jenna Nelson says the Tilt-A-Whirl has really stood the test of time in terms of how they machined it. She says only about 1,000 cars were ever sold, and that all the equipment is largely the same today. And there are likely to be a lot more Tilt-A-Whirl rides in the future for friends Molly and Riley.
23: We took such a good ride! Congratulate, happy birthday to the Tilt-A-Whirl. Yes, it's an honor.
24: Yes, it is.
21: I'm Donna Warder.
2: That's our show for today, Monday, August 31st, 2026. America in the Morning is produced by Jeff McKay. I'm John Trout. This is Westwood One.
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50: From ABC News, I'm Sherry Preston. More than a dozen campers are still missing after Grand Canyon flash flooding that has claimed at least one life. ABC's Lana Louise has more on the weather that prompted emergency evacuations throughout the weekend.
51: Erica Viola and her husband forced to flee the Bright Angel campsite near Phantom Ranch when fast-rising floodwaters poured in. The couple joining other campers racing to safety as floodwaters rushed downstream.
52: You can't get too far in knee-deep mud and water and debris everywhere. And, yeah, there was a moment there where I didn't think I was going to be able to make it in time.
51: They escaped, but most of their belongings were swept away.
50: The body of a 46-year-old man has been found in the Grand Canyon, but 14 other people have not been seen since the water began rising. More rain in the forecast today. The U.S. is mobilizing aid after the landslide in Nepal. The death toll is still more than 900 in the flooding, but more than 4,000 are still missing. After ousting the country's leader, the U.S. is now taking over Venezuelan oil reserves. However, getting gas prices down from the $4.08 a gallon they are now might take a while. ABC National Correspondent Stephen Portnoy explains why.
0: Crude oil in Venezuela is described as very heavy and thick. It has to be refined and diluted in order to turn into gasoline or jet fuel or any other kind of oil that we use in the marketplace. It's not easy to do that, and the infrastructure in Venezuela that exists now needs to be substantially updated. That's going to take a lot of time and a lot of money. American oil companies are going to have to get on board.
50: In the Middle East, the U.S. and Iran trading strikes overnight for the first time in a month. An appeal from President Trump to Canadian business owners.
1: Trump calling for Canadian companies that are doing business with America to move to the U.S. immediately, saying many of them moved out years ago due to stupid U.S. leadership.
50: Trump promising no tariffs if they move back. That's ABC's Allison Kosick. This is ABC News.
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50: You've been hearing about flash flooding in the Grand Canyon, another part of the country, Texas, struggling to get out of drought, however. ABC's Jim Ryan with more on a Gulf system that may help, but not much.
7: If the disturbance does reach sustained winds of 39 miles per hour, it would become Tropical Storm Edward. It's not expected to bring much relief to North Texas, where excessive heat and drought persist. The Ross wildfire west of Dallas-Fort Worth has grown past 85,000 acres and is only 31% contained.
50: Dolly Parton was laid to rest over the weekend with only family and close friends attending the private burial. ABC's Hannah Batah says Nashville, however, has been honoring the icon since she died last week at the age of 80.
8: The tributes continued at the Grand Ole Opry, which dedicated its show Saturday night to Dolly. Carly Pierce, who got her start performing at Dollywood as a teen, sang "Those Memories of You."
9: Those memories.
8: And later, a star-studded tribute to 9 to 5, with Jelly Roll making a surprise appearance.
9: Working 9 to 5, what a way to make a living.
8: Dolly was also remembered at a music festival in California, where Olivia Rodrigo and Sarah McLachlan dedicated McLachlan's hit song Angel to her.
50: The proceeds of that festival, organized by Rodrigo, will go toward nonprofits that advance women's health, workplace protections, and legal rights for women. Cherry Preston, ABC News.
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13: Good morning. 5 minutes after six. We've got an overcast sky, some fog out there. Our temperature at 69. Your full forecast as well as more news and sports on the way after this from the Body Works.
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15: From the Brainerd Now Newsroom, I'm Zach Mahoney. No recount will take place for the August 11th Republican primary election for governor. The Office of the Secretary of State announced yesterday that it did not receive a formal request by Monday's deadline. Previously, GOP candidate Mike Lindell, who lost, said that he was going to personally pay for a recount to the results. He didn't like the policy of the recount and then filed a lawsuit against the Secretary of State and the Minnesota State Canvassing Board. Lindell also requested to waive the payment for the recount of $825,000 until a court ruling can be made. Immigration authorities are changing how they make arrests in Minnesota after Operation Metro Surge. An analysis from the Star Tribune shows ICE arrested more than 900 immigrants statewide from March through early August. About 70% of those arrests involved people in or near jails and prisons, compared with 3% during the operation. Nearly 80% of those detained had criminal records or pending charges. Minnesota law prevents jails from holding people solely for ICE after they would otherwise be released. And a 20-year-old college student from Steele County has been crowned Princess K of the Milky Way. Jenna Hansen of Owatonna was crowned the 73rd annual Princess K of the Milky Way on the eve of the 2026 Minnesota State Fair Wednesday at the fairgrounds. She will serve as the official goodwill ambassador for more than 1,500 Minnesota dairy farmers. She will talk with fairgoers, visit classrooms, and attend community events to represent the dairy farming lifestyle.
13: Thank you, Zach. I'm Eric Grant with a look at your sports. Speculation around Aaron Donald's NFL comeback is now over. The 10-time Pro Bowler came out of retirement yesterday to rejoin the Rams. 35-year-old agreed to a one-year deal worth $20 million, which can reach $30 million with playoff incentives. Donald retired back in 2024, has more than 110 career sacks, which is second most in league history among defensive tackles. The NFL has sidelined Green Bay Packers star running back amid his criminal case. TMZ reporting the league has placed Josh Jacobs on the commissioner's exempt list. NFL told TMZ Jacobs may not practice or attend games while he's on that list. He can go to the Packers facility on a limited basis with the club's permission for meetings, individual workouts, therapy, and rehab, along with other non-football approved activities. Move comes days after Jacobs was charged with misdemeanor battery and criminal damage to property following an alleged altercation with an ex-girlfriend. Scottie Scheffler, FedEx Cup champion. Once again, Scheffler winning the PGA Tour Championship by 3 strokes after finishing at 16 under par. He joins Tiger Woods and Rory McIlroy as the only multiple-time champion. Vikings made a deal on the final day of roster cuts. Minnesota sending offensive lineman Walter Rouse and a 2027 seventh-round pick to the New England Patriots in exchange for a sixth-round pick in next year's draft. Vikings carrying 26 offensive players, 24 defensive players, and 3 special teamers to make up their initial 53-man roster. Twins snapping their losing streak with a 5-1 win over the Chicago White Sox at Target Field. Zebby Matthews twirling another gem, striking out 5 over 8 1/3. Minnesota had dropped 4 straight. They will host the Detroit Tigers for a 3-game series starting tonight. Lynx fell to the Atlanta Dream 89-81 from College Park. Olivia Miles leading the Lynx with 21 points. Lynx have lost back-to-back games for the first time this season. They'll return and take on the New York Liberty after the FIBA and Women's Basketball World Cup. That matchup will take place on September 18th. Minnesota United FC extending its unbeaten streak to back-to-back games after playing Orlando City SC to a 3-3 draw at Allianz Field. Loons return to action when they visit the Portland Timbers on Saturday. And Justin Bieber, a 15-foot putt on both 17 and 18. He takes the CRMC Championship at Craigens this past weekend, winning by 2 strokes. That's been a look at your sports. I'm Eric Grant. Weather after this from NyQuil.
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18: Might see some areas of fog this morning. Otherwise, cloudy skies become clear later today. The high 84. We'll see a northwest wind 5 to 15. Clear overnight, down to 59. Southwest breeze. Tuesday, partly sunny sky expected with a high of about 82. West wind 5 to 15. And Wednesday, mostly sunny and a high of 81.
13: We have some areas of fog this morning. Winds are calm. Our temperature is at 70.
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0: 1067 WJJY, Olivia Rodrigo, and Drop Dead. It's not exactly how we want to start a Monday morning, but yeah, get up and get going.
1: Sure.
0: It's Monday, the last day of August. Holy cow, that's crazy.
1: Oh, yeah.
0: But, well, September starts tomorrow, and a week from tomorrow, school starts for many people.
1: Wow. Are you going back?
0: I would not go back.
1: Getting that middle school diploma?
0: Well, first I gotta graduate elementary school.
1: How many years did you get held back?
0: Zero. Zero.
1: All the teachers are like, get her out of here.
0: Yep, that's exactly
1: She's
0: what
1: somebody
0: happened.
1: Else's problem.
0: That's right.
1: Oh.
0: Move her along. Just another number. Go
1: Don't
0: on.
1: Don't ask any questions. Just,
0: Yeah.
1: Yeah.
0: Anyway. Good morning. Welcome to the Monday edition of The Morning Mess with Eric and Tess. Hope you had a really good weekend, and let's hopefully look forward to a really good week.
1: Yeah, maybe starting it off by winning the JJY cash call. That's coming up a little over 2 hours from now, around 8:20. We'll try to give away $652.93. That's what Dave D. left us Friday afternoon, so we're going to try to give it to you here this morning. 652.93, your cash call updates on a Monday, of course, brought to you by First Western Bank and Trust.
0: Yippee, and you can trust we've got some prizes laying around here we're going to try to blow out as well. Play a couple of games. We'll have a Lost Classic. We'll visit with Stu and find out how the threshery went over the weekend. He might have gotten the t-shirt. I don't know.
1: He might have?
0: I don't know. I think I saw his daughter wearing a t-shirt. Oh. I think she was part of it all, too. So, anyway, we'll find out how all of that went. He's probably going to be a little tired this morning. We'll find out anyway. I'm sure he'll be his chipper self.
1: Yeah. Always.
0: Uh-huh. Anyway, welcome aboard. It's The Morning Mess with Eric and Tess at JJY.
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0: Backstreet Boys with Bottle Up, 106.7 WJJY, playing today's best variety. It's Morning Mess with Eric and Tess, 23 minutes after 6. It's Monday.
1: Monday.
0: Tomorrow's September.
1: Yeah. Are the kids all ready to go back to school? We got their well check taken care of. We got their dental appointment taken care of. So they're all ready to rock the new year.
0: Some of the stuff, but not all of it. Dental appointments? No. Hey, Nisswa Smiles. Staples Smiles.
1: Yep.
0: Two great offices. Whichever one's closest, most convenient to you. Mm-hmm. Make that appointment. Get in there. Dr. Jessica Peterson, Dr. Luke Wallen, Dr. Christopher Clable. They'll take care of it all for you.
1: They will.
0: Free nitrous oxide for parents.
1: Stop it.
0: Okay. Kids can drive home.
1: Right, sure. After they get a nice little treat from the old dentist. Here's the thing. Those dentists are so awesome with people of all ages, and you can tell they love to make kids feel comfortable. They have fun with the kids. They let them ride up and down in the chair if you want to. If it's their first time ever to a dentist, if you've got the littles, you know, who've never been there, you can even just make an appointment ahead of their actual real dental appointment. Have them go meet the dentist and see the place before they go in. They want to make it, you know, kids feel as comfortable as possible so they're not scared the first time they go get in that chair.
0: Yeah.
1: And you know what? If you're older and you need that too, heck, you can make arrangements. I know they would take care of you. They're just that cool. They're very caring professionals in a very comfortable, relaxing environment. And you can read all of the reviews. People love going there. If you got to go to the dentist, you might as well make it someplace you're going to love.
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1: May see some fog out there this morning. I was lucky enough not to run into any, but you might. And clouds this morning are going to move out. We'll see some gradual clearing through the day in the high, 84 with a northwest wind, 5 to 15. Clear overnight, back down to 59. Tomorrow, it'll become partly sunny. We'll get up to about 82 degrees, and we'll see a west wind a-blowing at 5 to 15. Maybe some showers Tuesday night, but Wednesday, we return to mostly sunny skies and a high of 81 with a light north breeze.
0: Winds are calm right now. Yes, some areas of fog. I, too, didn't run into any this morning, but there may be some where you are. We've got a temperature right now of 70 degrees. Music from Wiz Khalifa and Charlie Puth. Here, see you again. It's the Morning Mess with Eric and Tess at 106.7 WJJY.

0: 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Eric and Tess waking you up on a Monday.
1: Good morning, good morning, good morning.
0: It's time to rise and shine.
1: Did your mom ever come in doing that, or dad ever come in singing to you and doing any of that stuff when you were little?
0: Never ever heard my dad sing, so no.
1: No?
0: I don't even remember. It was more of a holler to wake me up than a nice, calm
1: sweet
0: song.
1: Mom singing a nice little...
0: Yeah.
1: Good morning,
0: more of a,
1: honey.
0: Get up, you're late for chores. Get out to the barn.
1: Okay.
0: That type of a thing.
1: I mean,
0: she still meant it with love, I'm sure.
1: Oh, I'm sure she did.
0: Yeah.
1: Yeah. Like,
0: Yeah.
1: For the love of you, better get up is what it was.
0: If you know what's good for
1: you.
0: Yeah.
1: All right. I'm just, I guess some people woke up to the mom that just came in and was like, hi, honey, it's time to rise and shine. Yeah, right. Now get up.
0: Pull the sheets off the bed. Yeah.
1: Throw a little cold water on your face. I said get up.
0: You're up now.
1: That's right. Okay. Well, however it is that you need to get up this morning, it's a little gentle tap. It's time to get up on a Monday. Come on now. Come on now. All right. Anyway, it's about 23 minutes away from 7, if that's what you need to know to get your butt out of bed. And we've got more music coming your way in just a moment at JJY.
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0: 1067 WJJY, back to friends. That is music from Somber. And we're going to get back with our friend and meteorologist, Stu Muck. See how he's doing here on a Monday after the big old threshery over there in Wisconsin.
1: That's the way you're labeling it, friend and then meteorologist?
0: Whichever. I mean, not necessarily.
1: Interchangeable, whatever. Depending on the day?
0: Sure.
1: Okay.
0: We'll tell you in just a moment here when we check his attitude. Okay? All right. Anyway, your forecast details are next here at JJY.
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1: Okay, here he is, JJY meteorologist Stu Muck. Good morning, Stu.
9: Good morning, Eric. Morning, Tess.
0: Hey, Stu, how you doing?
9: Good. How about you?
0: Good.

0: How was the Threshery weekend?
1: Fantastic. We had sprinkles and a huge crowd. It was a great day.
2: Like sprinkles on cupcakes?
1: No, it was just little rainy sprinkles. There were some people with umbrellas, and then they put them away, and we all were outside, and nobody died because it rained, and it was just great.
2: Wait a minute. Nobody died because it rained? So you're saying...
1: Well, isn't that how that happens when you have a weekend and it rains, you know?
2: Okay.
1: There's horrible problems.
2: I thought you were going to explain some unfortunate news from the Threshery that somebody did.
1: No, no.
2: Not from an umbrella.
1: No, no. No. It was just... It was a good day.
2: Good. What kind of a crowd do you guys get?
1: It's hard to tell. We
2: Nobody's there with the clicker?
1: We don't charge admission. We don't click as people come in.
2: Oh.
1: We go by the number of tractors that show up for display. Last year was a record year at 175. We had 154 tractors that displayed this year.
2: Okay.
1: And then we have a raffle, so you go by the money that comes in for raffle tickets. That was a record.
2: Oh.
0: Wow.
2: Well, who needs all the tractors when you get all the money for the raffle?
1: Well, that's how we support ourselves for the year, you know?
2: Sure.
0: Yeah. That's awesome.
2: So how many pieces of machinery did you bring? Just one?
1: Couple.
2: Okay.
1: I bring the working stuff. I bring my skid loader that ran all day nonstop, it seemed, but we had to have it.
2: Yeah.
0: Well, game on. Well, back in the saddle for this week. What's going on?
1: More of that summer weather.
2: Oh, you don't say.
1: Yeah, warmer temperatures, higher humidity. Oh, boy, this is great. It's going to be good and sticky. Tess is all excited.
0: Yeah.
2: Okay.
1: Okay. So, well, let's talk about it. There's a cool front out to our west, right along the Dakota-Minnesota border, a warm front that's pulled north right up into the lakes area. That's why we have morning fog and some clouds. There's some rain way out the eastern tip of the Arrowhead, but that's going to push further east over Lake Superior. And there's some rain back behind that front out in far northeast parts of Montana. Nothing we have to be concerned about rainfall-wise, and although we have fog and some morning clouds, it's going to be kind of steamy, but the skies will start to clear here a bit later. Still sounding very much like summer for today, Tuesday, Wednesday, and Thursday, too. No big changes. In fact, that cool front passes through. We don't get much of a rain threat. There's a small possibility of some rain late Tuesday night into early Wednesday morning. And maybe again then late Thursday night into Friday morning when a little rain may be seen. Otherwise, summertime weather, warmer, kind of humid, kind of sticky. I expect you head further south toward the Twin Cities and southeast Minnesota into western Wisconsin. And there could be upper 80s or maybe a 90 yet as we head on through this week. But today, we have morning fog and clouds. I'd expect the clouds to clear out, clearing a bit later today, but up to 84. And that's with winds that become northwest, about 5 to 15. We cleared out tonight, only drop back to about 59 with a west breeze. Tomorrow, I'll call it partly sunny, more clouds later in the day. We move back up to about 82 with the west winds at 5 to 15. There's a small rain chance Tuesday night. By Wednesday, I'd expect another summer day, mostly sunny at about 81 with a north breeze. Clouds and fog right now, we're at 70. Our winds are calm. The barometer up a little, 29.76. Still may drop a little today before it starts rising. And there's a minor fish feeding period, 8:15 to 9:15. A major 2 till 4. And a minor 8:45 to 9:45 tonight.
0: Okay.
2: Splendid.
0: I can eke out a few more summery temps.
1: Oh, yeah.
0: It's just been, the weird thing is it's been very humid.
2: Sure has.
0: Lately.
1: That's kind of typical this time of the year, isn't it?
0: But I definitely am noticing it's getting darker a lot earlier.
1: Mm-hmm. Oh, yeah. Sunset tonight is at 7:57. It was only a week or so ago. It was like 8:10.
2: Yeah.
0: That's what I'm noticing the most. So, well, can't have it all now, can we?
2: You know, like,
1: but
2: you
1: it's still summer, so get out.
2: Not a fan of that humidity then?
0: Mm-hmm.
2: Yeah.
0: Mm-hmm.
2: You're giving it a thumbs down?
0: I'd rather take this humidity than the dry, cold air that sucks the living moisture out of your skin in the dead of winter and makes you flake like a wow test. Calm
1: well,
0: down.
1: You're kind of flaky anyway. Yeah, wow.
0: Shush, whatever, Steve. Mm.
1: Relax. Oh, my God.
2: Didn't even really have to scratch the surface to find that button. Holy wow. smokes. Wow.
0: No, that one just came oozing out.
2: Where did that come from?
0: I don't know.
2: Golly.
0: Yes, I prefer the humidity over the gosh darn non-humidity.
2: You don't say.
0: Yeah. Huh. If you couldn't tell.
2: No, I couldn't at all. All right, then. Golly.
0: Good stuff.
2: So last year, a Gen Z LinkedIn user had officially declared the death of the thumbs up emoji.
0: The death of?
2: That you should stop using it because it comes across as very cold, dismissive, and passive aggressive. Now, just for example, say you're sending a message to somebody. You're really excited about this news. You're excited to tell them.
0: Yep.
2: And you're met with a thumbs up emoji as a reply.
0: Yeah, it does. I see.
2: Like
0: right.
2: Big whoop.
0: Yeah, you can't do that as a response to certain news. But if you say, meet you at the mall at 7, and a thumbs up is like, okay, it's kind of like,
2: got it. I'm acknowledging it.
0: Yes,
2: yeah.
0: Gotcha.
2: That's okay. Mm-hmm. But using it as just a blanket reply when there needs to be more,
0: you
2: can't be doing that anymore.
0: You have to be discretionary upon your thumbs up response.
2: Yeah,
0: is that what we're saying?
2: Careful with your thumbs.
0: Okay.
1: Huh.
0: Yeah.
2: Yeah.
0: Poor little humble thumbs up emoji.
2: Right?
0: Y'all getting all ripped up, torn on now.
2: Well, it had its time. And now that time, evidently, there's so many more emojis that you can use. Just a regular thumbs up.
0: See, emojis
2: doesn't cut it.
0: Emojis can get you in so much trouble.
2: Well, there are way too many of the face emojis for me.
0: Oh, really?
2: I think so.
0: You can't quite determine which one is exuding your exact emotion.
2: Well,
0: sometimes it can be a combination of a couple.
2: It could, but for me, it is the recipient of the emoji.
0: Yes.
2: And how they're going to take
0: it.
2: That emoji.
0: Well, if they know you, they should know that what you send is probably not going to be what it really is.
2: That's what makes
0: accurate,
2: it a little more difficult.
0: Because you are a sarcastic human being. So if someone says, oh my gosh, I just got engaged, and you send a thumbs up, you'd be like,
2: sorry for your loss.
0: See,
2: no.
0: Right?
2: Yeah. Like, thumbs down emoji.
0: And a broken heart.
2: Right.
0: Like, right?
2: Yeah,
0: okay.
2: Or a thumbs up emoji. That's
0: right.
2: All you got?
0: See?
2: Yeah.
0: That coming from you, if anybody knew you, would be like, that jerk. But that'd be an Eric thing to do.
2: Jeez. Yeah, but then there's like...
0: Or Stu.
2: Yeah. A frown face or a, like, there's just way too many.
0: Yeah. Stu, I know you and your overuse of emojis is probably boring this conversation right out of you, but...
1: Oh, yeah, I use those emojis all the time.
2: Does your phone have an emoji?
1: Oh, yes.
2: Oh, yes.
1: I just don't use them. I use words.
0: Words are our friends. Use your words.
1: Yes.
2: Mm. Well, as long as you're using more than the word okay, you should be all right, Stu. That is right up there along with
0: just
2: the thumbs up emoji. Yep. Might even be a little more controversial, they say, if you just reply with okay.
0: Or K. Huh.
2: Yeah.
0: Just the K. Oof, that one's... Why you waste a digit on that one?
2: Imagine people that used to do that when we got
0: charged
2: per text message. Yes, kids.
0: Yes, we did.
2: There was a time
0: in
2: which they were not unlimited texts. You had to
0: make
2: good use of your X amount of texts per month.
0: Mm-hmm.
2: Oh, the good old days.
0: And if you didn't know what IDK meant, you had to say, what does IDK mean? And then they have to send another one. And that was a 3-back-way charge. Not good.
2: No.
0: Yeah, if you
2: can't do that anymore.
1: Wow.
0: Yeah, and then if you were like me and if you accidentally spelled something wrong or the grammar came through wrong and then you had to correct yourself just because you're anal retentive and you cannot allow yourself to
2: have anybody think that you
0: misspelled it or
2: on purpose.
0: Did it wrong.
2: Yeah.
0: Ooh, gah.
1: Way to go, Tess. Blew it again.
0: Wasn't that bad. But
2: it wasn't?
0: It could have been. It could have been real bad. Real bad, I say.
2: Oh. Man, tough, tough times.
0: Tis.
2: I did read yesterday a little piece that made me feel extra old.
0: Oh, really?
2: And, I mean, it should be worse for you since you're older.
0: Oh, thanks.
2: The fact that we used to listen and record our music on cassettes.
0: Oh, yeah.
2: And then we could burn them onto a CD.
0: Mm-hmm.
2: And then you could buy them. Mm. And now, mm-hmm. with a just a little click, they're just there.
0: There they are.
2: They're there. You don't have to go and do anything to get them. Much like, you know, we talked about movies a few months ago. You can just get any movie now with the click or a swipe.
0: It's crazy.
2: And you used to have to kind of work for it a little bit.
1: Yep.
0: Where
2: Oh, your John Wayne movies, though, Stu, those are still on VHS.
1: No, they actually are streamed sometimes.
2: But you, I mean, just on principle alone, you won't watch anything being streamed. It doesn't happen. Yeah. Oh, you will.
1: I do. Okay. I'm in that business, dude. I spend a lot of time streaming video, yes.
0: I was, my daughter and I were driving, we must have been coming back from Duluth or something, and we were listening to some radio station that was playing like the 1986 version of a Casey Kasem countdown.
2: Oh,
0: and it
2: yeah.
0: was like, coming in at number 14 was Prince, 1999. And I'm like, oh, and it was Casey Kasem. And I was like, I felt myself sitting next to the Toshiba.
2: Uh-huh.
0: You know, with my finger on the play and the record button.
2: Oh, yeah.
0: Waiting, just like, shut up, stop talking, stop talking so I can record my song without you talking, you stupid DJ.
1: You thieved music that way? You thief.
0: Well, back then it wasn't considered such a thing. You were making your mixtape to give to your sweetie.
2: Sure.
1: Yeah, the record, the people at Soul Records hated you. You were taking money out of their pocket.
0: I didn't know it. I was in sixth grade. What did I know?
1: You were a horrible child.
2: She was still waiting on her 12 CDs for a penny.
0: For a penny. That's right.
1: Hey, those were good.
0: They were.
2: RIP. I think September, the middle of the month, like Columbia House is actually literally no longer. It still is for a couple more weeks. But
0: oh, well.
2: They're officially shuttering operations.
0: What operation? Here.
2: I know.
0: 12 CDs for a penny, and then 10 days later, you get that bill, and you're like, don't show mom. Don't show dad. Hide that thing. I don't know what I signed up for because I didn't read the fine print.
2: Fine prints? No.
0: No.
2: Don't do that. Who reads fine print?
0: Right. We got to go, Stu, before we get ourselves in trouble.
1: Yeah, before you get another penny charge.
0: I know.
1: Right.
0: All right.
2: All right. Thanks, Stu. It's 106.7 WJJY, Brainerd, Baxter, and Palisade. It's 7 o'clock.
3: From ABC News. Sherry, Preston, deadly flash floods in the Grand Canyon have left one person dead and more than a dozen others unaccounted for. ABC's Trevor Ault is there with the latest on rescue efforts to save those trapped on hiking trails.
4: The monsoon storm turned a quiet creek into a raging river in just a matter of minutes. People racing to evacuate as that wall of water raced down popular tourist trails, sweeping through Bright Angel Canyon and the Phantom Ranch area, destroying nearly every footbridge in its path. Rescue choppers called in, airlifting more than 60 people to safety.
3: Eyewitnesses recount running across that footbridge that collapsed just 10 minutes after they got to higher ground. At least 900 people are confirmed to have died in the flooding between Nepal and China. 4,000 are still missing. ABC's Britt Clinett has been talking to some who survived, including a man people are calling a hero.
5: Among the gloom, I also spoke to a principal at a school who described how he successfully managed to evacuate 900 of his students who were inside the building at the time. Also, hundreds of others who were on their way to the school, he managed to get them to turn around.
3: With the U.S. and Iran trading fire overnight for the first time in a month and oil prices rising because of it, there is a new U.S. deal to seize oil from Venezuela.
6: With the midterms fast approaching, President Trump, looking to calm economic concerns, announcing a deal with Venezuela to take control of more than 65 billion barrels of Venezuelan oil reserves. The president says he intends to use the Venezuelan oil oil to fill the U.S. strategic reserves, which are at their lowest levels in decades.
3: ABC's Mary Bruce. Texas Governor Greg Abbott launching the first and only ready-to-feed liquid infant formula in the U.S. made with whole milk. Manufacturer Similac says parents have been asking for it for decades. You're listening to ABC News.
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3: Summer is entering its final weeks, and you can certainly feel it across much of the country. Here's ABC meteorologist Danny Beckstrom.
11: We see feels like temperatures in the upper 90s in Chicago by Tuesday, triple digits from Charlotte to D.C. by the middle of the week, where the Northeast is looking at a severe threat returning by Tuesday. Rounds of severe storms possible from western New York to New Jersey by Tuesday, and then that extends down the I-95 corridor Wednesday and Thursday.
3: It'll be very hot in the center part of the country today. A random act of kindness from one of the world's biggest superstars to a mom in Rhode Island injured while helping others. The story from ABC's Sophie Flay.
12: Ashley Taunton was driving through torrential rain on I-95 in Rhode Island last month when she saw a car ahead of her hydroplane off the road. The mother of three pulled over and ran to help the three teenagers inside. Moments later,
13: I just saw a car coming really fast.
12: 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But then came a massive donation, $50,000, from Taylor Swift.
13: I want to be able to hug her.
12: Her donation came with a note saying, wishing you the best recovery possible and sending love to your family.
3: Four baby goats in North Carolina had to be put down because they may have been infected with rabies. They were taken to mobile petting zoos all weekend, and those who visited in North Carolina might want to call their doctor. I'm Sherry Preston, ABC News.
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16: From the Brainerd Now Newsroom, I'm Zach Mahoney. Three school districts in the Lakes area will have referendum questions on their November ballots. Brainerd, Pequot Lakes, and Walker Hackensack Akeley districts will each be asking voters to approve additional funds as they seek to reap benefits from the seasonal tax-based replacement aid program, which is meant to help districts that have large numbers of seasonal recreational properties like vacation homes and cabins. The Brainerd Dispatch reports that because seasonal properties are exempt from operating levy taxes and instead contribute to the state's general fund, the tax-based replacement program lets eligible districts receive additional state aid tied to operating levy revenue. For more info on each district's levy, visit the district's website. Crow Wing County Commissioners approved $14,400 from its opioid settlement funding for Lighthouse Beginnings. The funding will cover the rent at Alora, which is Lighthouse Beginnings' home used as a temporary placement for people who are typically unhoused or in unsafe environments as they wait for services such as substance use treatment or behavioral health services. Commissioners heard an update on the services provided at their board meeting last week. The home is considered a pretreatment and crisis stabilization spot, and the funding covers rent for 1 year. year. The funds come from the opioid settlement dollars with pharmaceutical companies that brings in about $250,000 to the county annually over the next 14 years. And Cass County officials are warning of a scam involving family members of jail inmates. A press release from the sheriff's office says scammers are asking for parents and family members of new inmates to the jail for money. The scammers can see who has been recently added to the jail roster and are calling those families, sometimes from a spoofed phone number that appears to be from the local sheriff's office. The Cass County Sheriff's Office stresses that law enforcement will never ask for bail to be posted with PayPal, phone cards, Amazon gift cards, iTunes cards, or other gift cards, noting that these are common methods scammers will use in an attempt to acquire money from victims. Legitimate law enforcement agencies will never demand a median payment over the phone for fines, missed court dates, or to clear warrants. If you receive a call like this, you should hang up immediately and call the sheriff's office directly, looking up the number of your local sheriff's office on their official website. Never share personal or financial information, including social security numbers, bank account info, or payment details. You can also report the scam to the Federal Trade Commission. I'm Zach Mahoney from the Brainerd Now Newsroom.
2: Thank you, Zach. I'm Eric Grant with a look at your sports. NFL, the sideline Green Bay Packers star running back amid his criminal case, Josh Jacobs, is now on the commissioner's exempt list. NFL says he may not practice or attend games. While he's on said list, he can go to the Packers facility on a limited basis with the club's permission for meetings, individual workouts, rehab, and therapy, along with other approved non-football activities. Move comes days after Jacobs was charged with misdemeanor battery and criminal damage to property following an alleged altercation with his ex-girlfriend. Scotty Scheffler, a FedEx Cup champion once again, Scheffler winning the PGA Tour Championship by 3 strokes, finishing at 16 under par. He joins Tiger Woods and Rory McIlroy as the only multiple-time champions. Vikings making a deal on the final day of roster cuts. Minnesota sending offensive lineman Walter Rouse and a 2027 seventh-round pick to the New England Patriots in exchange for a sixth-round draft pick. Vikings are carrying 26 members of the offense, 24 defensive players, and 3 special teamers on their 53-man roster. Twins snapping their losing streak with a 5-1 win over the Chicago White Sox at Target Field. Twins try to keep it going as they host the Detroit Tigers for a 3-game series starting at Target Field tonight. Those games on Cool 103.5. Lynx falling to the Atlanta Dream 89-81 from College Park. Olivia Miles leading Minnesota with 21 points. Next up is the New York Liberty when they return from the FIBA Women's Basketball World Cup. Play resumes on September 18th. Minnesota United FC extending its unbeaten streak to back-to-back games, playing Orlando City SC to a 3-3 draw at Allianz Field. Loons back at it when they visit the Portland Timbers on Saturday. Justin Bieber, the 15-foot birdie putt on both 17 and 18, gets him a 2-stroke win at the CRMC Championship at Craigens this past weekend. High school sports today on the tennis courts. Girls tennis, Brainerd at Fergus Falls this afternoon. Aiken and Crosby Ironton traveling to Duluth. Sauk Rapids at Little Falls, and Piers hosting Long Prairie Gray Eagle. Piers also cross country there in the early bird invite at Stones Throw Golf Course, while Crosby Ironton, Pine River Bacchus, Verndale, and Wadena Deer Creek are all jogging over at Staples Motley. Girls soccer, Sartell at Little Falls this afternoon. That's been a look at your sports. I'm Eric Grant. Weather after this from NyQuil.
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0: Might see some areas of fog this morning. Otherwise, cloudy skies will eventually clear today. We'll see more sunshine later. Today's high near 84, northwest wind 5 to 15. Clear overnight, down to 59. Winds become southwest around 5. Partly sunny tomorrow. The high 82 with a west wind 5 to 15, and mostly sunny on Wednesday with a high of 81.
2: Mostly cloudy skies now. Again, still some areas of fog. Our temperature is at 70.
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0: 106.7 WJJY, Benson Boone's Mystical Magical. It's 14 minutes after 7, and it is the Morning Mass with Eric and Tess.
1: It is. Yes.
0: And time of the morning, ladies and gents. It is time for Missed Connections. This is where we read you a little, well, a little missed connection, could have been love story. And if you pay close enough attention and think you could answer a question about the story once it's over, you could win today's prize, which is a $20 gift certificate to the Black Bear Lodge and Saloon.
1: All right.
0: Ooh, look at that.
1: Yeah, we'll ask that question after the story. First, though, some rules.
2: Hello, this is Shannon Wusso, the Executive Director at Relationship Safety Alliance. Here they are, the rules for today's contest on The Morning Mess. 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If anyone is in need of services from Relationship Safety Alliance, please reach out to us at 218-828-1216.
1: All right. Thank you, Shannon.
0: Mm-hmm.
1: Okay.
0: All righty. Ready to do this thing?
1: I think so.
0: You doing it?
1: Hope so. Yeah.
0: Okay.
1: Sure.
0: Fire away.
1: Julie, it's Justin. And before you ask, yes, I did survive Shep's Elbow Convention this weekend. Physically, anyway. Mentally, Saturday night, still currently being reconstructed using eyewitness accounts, debit card transactions, and 3 photos on my phone that I absolutely do not remember taking. But Friday night, I remember. Johnny Holm was playing, it was packed, and somehow I kept running into you. And by somehow, I mean the first 2 times were probably a coincidence. But by the 4th time, Julie, one of us was clearly running a surveillance operation. You were with your friends wearing that white tank top that couldn't have fit you any better had it been professionally installed. Underneath it was just enough leopard print showing to make me wonder if animal print actually has been making a comeback. I honestly hadn't seen leopard print since the Crow Wing County Fair. Then there were the denim cutoffs, which technically qualified as shorts only because I assume there's still a receipt somewhere that says shorts. It didn't leave much the imagination, Julie. In fact, my imagination got the night off. But somehow, between Johnny Holmes songs and repeatedly accidentally finding ourselves standing next to each other, we actually started talking. Turns out we grew up about 10 miles apart. Knew some of the same places, some of the same people, and both admitted to sneaking into Johnny Holm concerts when we were too young. And fate either finally brought us together, or maybe Central Minnesota's just one extremely small town with 40 different zip codes. Then came the college conversation. You asked where I went. I told you my mascot was a jackrabbit. Well, that made your entire demeanor change. You smiled, looked up at me, and said, "Oh, a jackrabbit." I said, "Yep." You told me your girlfriends always called us jackhammers, and not in a flattering way. So, yeah. Then, when I asked you, you informed me that you were a beaver. And there was approximately a 4-second silence where 2 grown adults suddenly realized there was absolutely no mature direction this conversation could possibly go.
0: Where's my mute button?
1: Well, jackrabbits are supposed to have a lot of energy, Julie said. Well, that's what they tell me. And you said that beavers appreciate a hard worker. At that point, your friends walked away from the conversation because apparently they had standards. Every time we crossed paths after that, you had another comment. Something about jackrabbits having stamina, something about beavers being very particular about their habitat. One comment near the end of the night, I'm pretty sure, violated at least 3 NCAA rules.
0: Okay.
1: Saturday, unfortunately, gets fuzzy. I remember Sheps. I remember seeing you again. I remember laughing, and I vaguely remember you saying, "Careful, jackrabbit," before disappearing into the crowd. So, Julie, if you're hearing this and your Saturday night memory is operating at a higher resolution than mine, I would love for you to help fill in the missing pieces. Maybe we'll grab a drink somewhere quieter, compare notes from the weekend, and figure out whether this whole jackrabbit beaver situation actually has legs. Although based on those shorts from Friday night, I already know yours do. 828-1067. Missed Connections Monday.
3: If you dare.
1: Mm-hmm.
3: I don't even know.
1: $20 certificate to the Black Bear Lodge and Saloon. Could be yours. Last chance of the month.
3: You'd
1: win this. JJY, good morning. Who's this? Oh, you don't want that? Fine.
3: Okay. $20 gift certificate.
1: Not confident in their
3: saloon
1: skills of paying attention, evidently.
3: Okay.
1: Here we go. JJY, good morning. Who's this? Nope. All right.
3: Is our buttons turned off? I heard them hanging out.
1: They're looking. It's ringing, and then all of a sudden, as soon as they answer, they hang up. They must be embarrassed.
3: Hang up not.
1: Their face must be red from
3: like
1: listening.
3: Yours?
1: Mine's fine. How about now? JJY, good morning. Who's this?
4: Lori.
1: Lori, how you doing this morning?
4: I'm good.
1: Good, good. Paid attention to the story?
3: Did you?
4: I tried.
1: You tried. Okay.
3: Yeah, well, we all tried.
1: We'll see how close of attention you paid. Here is the question. What Minnesota University did Julie attend?
4: Bemidji.
1: I'll let you add one more word.
4: University of Bemidji?
3: Ooh, you were paying closer attention.
1: There are a lot of alumni that are probably correcting you right now.
3: Uh-oh.
4: I thought you said Beavers.
1: Well, I did. Yep. And this question, yeah. You have the puzzle pieces very close together, but
3: I'm not getting into this. I don't know the answer to all this.
1: Well,
4: you said Minnesota University. Mm-hmm. You said
1: yes, I did. Yeah. Oh boy. I'm feeling in a very generous mood, so I will say
4: BSU.
1: Okay.
4: Is that what you want?
1: Well, Bemidji State University.
3: There, BSU.
1: Yes,
3: she did say
1: BSU. So yes,
3: okay.
1: There you go.
3: Okay.
1: We got it. All right. $20
4: for
1: Black Bear. Go ahead.
4: I didn't say Bemidji.
1: No, you didn't. We would have probably accepted that more, but
3: no.
1: No, we got it. $20 to Black Bear Lodge and Saloon. All yours. Perfect.
4: Thank you.
1: Yes, thank you. Hold on the line just a second. We'll verify
3: Way
1: all
3: to
1: your
3: go.
1: Info.
3: Oh.
1: Excuse me. Jeez.
3: Oh.
1: Yeah, all that info to get the certificate up to you. There we go. You okay over there?
3: I hope so. I'm certainly glad you read that one and not me.
1: You know, that was one that crossed my mind that would have been nice to spring on you, but...
3: You're lucky.
1: Yeah,
3: you
1: I'm
3: didn't.
1: A nice guy. Yeah, I'm lucky.
3: That's right.
1: I think everybody's probably lucky that... That would have been more entertaining, though. Maybe
3: like
1: next
3: Dolly
1: time.
3: Dolly would have said, I'd turn a rooster into a hen in one shot.
1: It's the morning
3: of animals.
1: Yeah, here's Bruno Mars at 106.7 WJJY.

0: Bruno, 106.7 WJJY, today's best variety, Risk It All. It seems like that's what we do every Monday with Misconnections.
1: Oh, Lord, do we ever.
0: Yeah.
1: Now, you know that one word to say, what are they going to say next? I don't,
0: We're going to say weather next to JJY.
1: Okay.
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4: I'm Tess Taylor. I want to talk to you a little bit about Lakes Area Cosmetic Bar and a number of services that are here to help you look better and feel better. And we all know when we look a little better, we feel a little better. We carry ourselves a little bit differently. And who doesn't want to feel better on a daily basis, right? 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You have some wrinkles that have come to you with age. 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Nothing major, nothing dramatic, unless you really want dramatic, that she could do that. 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
0: In Lakes Area weather for Breezy Point, Little Falls, all the BLA.
1: Kind of gloomy and humid this morning. Patchy fog, mostly cloudy through mid-morning, and then gradual clearing. Should see some sunshine, warm up to about 84 degrees today. Winds northwest, 5 to 15. Clear skies then overnight, down to 59. Then partly sunny skies are expected tomorrow. The high 82 with a west breeze, 5 to 15. And Wednesday, we expect a mostly sunny day with a high of 81 and a light north breeze at 5.
0: Cloudy, a little foggy, real thick out there. We got a breeze out of the west at 3. We're at 71.
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0: Post Malone, Morgan Wallen, I had some help. 106.7 WJJY, Lakes Area's best variety. It's Eric and Tess, the morning mess, and help. We need it.
1: Help. Lots of it.
0: Please.
1: Ugh.
0: Any and all of it would be great.
1: It would be.
0: That's coming up in about 20 minutes. Stu's going to be joining.
1: So yeah.
0: We got that going on.
1: And it's just, we were talking, it's so weird it's how humid it is out there. I wasn't expecting that when I walked out this morning, but it's been kind of bizarre anyway.
0: How bizarre?
1: How bizarre, how bizarre.
0: What was that?
1: How bizarre. What song is that from? How bizarre. Oh, God. Okay.
0: Everybody's saying OMG instead of OMD.
1: Uh-huh. Yeah, that's not the only letters they're saying, I'm sure. What the? Anyway.
0: Oddly enough, those are the same ones that crossed my mind.
1: I'm sure they are.
0: Yeah.
1: Mm-hmm. Much like the ones that were crossing mine as you were reading Miss Connections.
0: I don't recall that.
1: I'm sure you don't.
0: It's so far in the past.
1: All right, well, let's look ahead to the future. More music in a moment at JJY.
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0: On the phone this Monday morning with Todd Swedberg from Tanner Nissan. And where did August go, huh, Todd?
3: Man, I tell you, it has flown by.
0: The final opportunity to save some huge money. You guys have some great deals on the Nissans over there at Tanner.
3: Yeah, I know I'm going to sound like a broken record, but this is a deal that is just too good to be true.
0: Okay.
3: So we are down to the last day of August already. Since it's not ending on a weekend, we don't expect them to carry over incentives. But the best deal we've got going this past month is on the Nissan Rogue Platinum Editions. 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
0: Yeah.
3: And we've noticed that some of the Metro dealers haven't caught on to this rebate throughout the month, so we've been able to grab a couple Rogue Platinums from Metro dealers that haven't got onto this yet, so it's a blessing for us and our customers. 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If I'm tied up, you can ask for my buddy Aaron Sen. 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
0: All right. We'll send them your way, Todd. We'll see you soon.
3: All right. Thanks. Bye.
0: That's Todd Swedberg from Tanner Nissan.
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0: on the rise and watch them learn, man. They
1: half of them go down.
0: Some went, some hit the mat, but yeah, I don't know. What's so cool to see is that they're in there, and I'm like right up to the
1: sure.
0: thing, and I can see them, and they're going, they're throwing punches, and then 2 seconds later, you know, when they're done, hats off, they're hugging and high-fiving, and they're talking to each other's coaches, and they're like best friends, and they walk out arm in arm and giving each other medals, and it's like, God, I love that. That's so cool. You know, it's not like hockey where they're still trying to kill each other after hockey sticks and
1: yeah. when you getting in there for real with the gloves? Why not?
0: No, unless you're the other one, I'm not getting in there.
1: Okay, that wouldn't be fair. You'd be pulp.
0: What about you? Why don't you get in there?
1: I've retired my boxing career. I hung up my gloves already. Yep.
0: Okay.
1: Sorry, missed opportunity, I guess.
0: Sorry. But, that's too bad for you.
1: There's still the senior circuit for you.
0: Sure there is. Yeah, I'll get in there with all those guys. No.
1: There's got to be somebody in the area, another woman in the area that you could box.
0: No, thanks.
1: Yes.
0: I'll leave that to the professionals or the ones that
1: Well, you're a professional.
0: No, I'm not.
1: Yes, you are.
0: Let it go. Yeah. Let it go.
1: Okay.
0: I'll do what I do best, and that is just talk.
1: Okay.
0: Okay?
1: Fine.
0: All right.
1: Stu Muck next to JJY.
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1: There he is.
0: Here he is.
1: To save
0: Mr. America.
1: Humidity.
0: Oh.
1: JJY meteorologist Stu Muck. Hi, Stu.
7: Good morning. How are you two doing?
0: Well, relatively speaking, we're doing aight.
1: Yeah.
0: But they haven't let us out in the general population yet, so.
1: Why would they?
7: For good reason.
0: Mm-hmm.
1: Still basically in solitary confinement.
0: In a little padded cell.
1: Yeah.
0: Actually, yep. It's not so padded anymore. It's been
1: not anymore.
0: Upgrade now.
7: You should be getting used to this, Tess.
0: Meh.
7: I can see your future.
0: Can you?
7: Yeah.
1: There is kind of a little divot in there where you're banging
0: see
1: your
0: that?
1: Head.
0: Yeah.
7: Yep.
0: It. Divots all over the place.
1: Yeah, sure.
0: Getting to that age where there's divots everywhere, honey.
7: Added room. Yeah. She'll just keep humming those 80s songs.
0: That's right.
7: Life will be good.
1: Speaking of humming in the 80s, that's what we're doing all week here, huh?
7: Yeah, hum it in the 80s. Yeah.
0: Yeah, very humming.
7: Yeah, we've got summertime weather in store to wrap up this month of August and start us into September. Temps well above normal. Our normal

0: normal. Just to put it in perspective, is 76. The normal nighttime low way down there at about 52. So here we are talking about temps way above normal early this morning and staying that way through the day, and warm again tomorrow with a higher level of humidity. I mean, look at the fact that when you check the temperature observation, it's 70 degrees. The dew point is 70 degrees. That means it's 100% humid, and that accounts for the fog and the haziness. So, you know, we're saturated. There's a lot of moist air out there, and it's going to stick around. So we have to talk about the cool front out to our west, a warm front pushing right north, off the northwestern tip of Wisconsin. So through our area on its way north, a cool front just trying to cross over the Red River and push on into western Minnesota. No, it's not going to bring a big storm. It's not going to flood us out with rain. There's some rain way out in the far eastern tip of the Arrowhead and down to lower Michigan, and some rain just off the northeast corner of Montana. We stay dry and sticky. Well, dry for no rain, but humid, no doubt about that, and very warm. Today into Tuesday and Wednesday, that front zips in, and late Tuesday night, early Wednesday morning, there may be a little shower chance. I don't expect storminess. I don't expect anything like that. Just a little rain chance about that time. And maybe again late Thursday into early Friday, staying warm and humid right on into the end of the week as well. Today, clouds, fog, that's going to stick around a while yet. And I expect skies to start clearing out later. The high 84 in the northwest wind, about 5 to 15. Overnight with a clear sky, we drop back to 59. Yeah, there'll probably be fog in the morning. West winds will be around 5. Partly sunny Tuesday, about 82. The west winds at 5 to 15. Small rain chance late Tuesday night. Wednesday becoming mostly sunny again at about 81 as the winds become north at 5. Clouds, fog, 71 right now. Winds are calm. The barometer still rising this morning, 29.78. Could fall a bit later as that front moves in. There's a minor fish feeding period coming up, 8:15 to 9:15. A major from 2 until 4 this afternoon. And a minor late, 8:45 to 9:45 tonight.
1: Thank you.
0: Sure.
1: Okay. Do you guys ever, like, do stuff and wonder, like, why they do it this way? And, like, why wouldn't they do it a better way?
2: Oh, yeah.
1: Okay, because the other day, I don't buy pop very often, but I was picking up a 12-pack for my boyfriend at the grocery store. Do you ever realize when they stack those things, those long 12-pack?
2: Yeah.
1: You know where you pop your hand in and there's the handle?
2: Yeah.
1: Why aren't those on the top? Why don't they ever put those where you grab them from the top and pull them out? They're always on the side and you got to flip them.
2: Are they?
1: Yes. I have never once gone to grab a 12-pack back in the day or recently, but they're sitting so that the handle part is on the top. And maybe, and I guess I didn't look to see if maybe it's so it says Coke or Pepsi, the, you know.
2: Sure.
1: The way you're looking at it on the, but make them different.
2: I have a follow-up question.
1: What?
2: Were you grabbing one of these from like a pallet or were they?
1: They were on the shelf.
2: On the shelf.
1: Mm-hmm. Stacked on the shelf. And I went to, you know, I kind of reached back because they were on the bottom shelf. And I reached back and I was kind of like dragging, like, where's the? I'm like, seriously? And it's on the side. And then you got to kind of pull it out and then stick your hand in it to get the, you know? I'm like, where's the handle? Why isn't the handle on the top where most people go and then pull it out and grab it? Why do I got to pull it out and stick? Try to find it. Is it on the left side? Is it on the right side? Better not be on the bottom. Why? Why? Why?
0: First world problem. Boy, I can hear it. Whew.
1: But is there a reason that it's like, why isn't it?
2: I've never thought of that.
0: Yeah.
1: Why not? You shop.
2: I shop. I
1: tell me. And if I'm wrong, if someone is saying, well, I'm standing in a grocery store right here, right now, and they're not, they're on the top. I have never, ever once done it.
2: Well, I'm going to roll the dice here and take a call because I feel like somebody's calling in with an answer.
1: Maybe.
2: JJY, good morning. Who's this?
3: No, I didn't have an answer for nothing. I was just going to comment on the pop deal.
1: Okay, yeah.
2: Go ahead and comment on the pop deal.
1: Okay.
3: The 12-pack. Yeah. I used to work in a warehouse in Brainerd, and they come shipped in that way.
1: Okay.
3: Sideways.
1: They come, well...
3: So you still gotta turn them over. I don't know where they come from, like the distributors that
2: sure.
3: way.
2: Okay.
1: Okay. Who do I have to call then? The distributor?
2: Yeah, you
1: tell
2: should
1: them to get
2: do
1: their
2: that.
1: Act together?
2: Strongly Probably. Worded letter. That's
1: but is that... But am I wrong in saying that's just stupid for the customer?
3: I've always thought it was stupid.
2: Yeah,
1: Thank
2: I wouldn't.
1: You.
2: I wouldn't tell Tess she's wrong ever. All right, thanks for the call.
1: Thank wow. you. That yeah. was very nice of him to call. Okay, so that's how oh. they come. So then I see like the people like him probably who have to take it off the truck and just go put it on the shelf. They're not going to sit and flip them all, right?
2: Thank you. I have calling. Never noticed. That I would have had to See? Grab from the side.
0: Yeah,
1: now it's going to irk all of you when you have to go do it next. And you're going to go, oh, this is what Tess was talking about. Because you have to turn the stupid 12 packs. Why can't you make it convenient? Like, why can't they? Why?
0: I've never had that as an issue.
2: I will look the next time. And boy, am I internally hoping that they're stacked the right way.
1: Yeah, they
2: so
1: won't
2: I
1: be.
2: I can inform you.
1: They won't be.
0: And make sure you take a picture.
1: They won't be. They're all going to be to the side. I'm telling you. And I don't even buy soda anymore. I'm like, I don't pop. Did I just say soda? Where
2: you
1: the heck
2: soda.
1: Am I coming
2: yeah, you
1: from?
2: Said soda.
1: Pop. I'm sorry. For those of you who don't know what soda is, it's pop up here. My God, Tess. Where were you born? In a barn in the South? No. Yeah. So that needs to be one of those little small things in life that needs to be remedied.
2: Well,
1: at the warehouse, apparently.
2: I would think we need to stop doing everything. Everybody needs to stop what they're doing until we get this resolved.
1: You think
0: well,
1: so?
0: Yeah.
2: It seems like it's a real big deal.
0: This is a horrendous issue. First world problem. Why?
1: I know.
0: Yeah. Oh, my gosh.
2: Maybe we have the answer here. JJY, what? Good morning.
4: Okay, so the weight of fluid is so heavy that the integrity of the aluminum is stronger sideways.
1: Oh,
2: what?
1: Wait, so it's the way the cans are placed in the box?
4: Yeah, because think about it. If you punch a soda on the side, like it pops really easy. But if you punch it on top or the bottom, there's stronger aluminum. So they stack it that way because otherwise they'd all burst.
1: I see. So it has to do more with the way that the cans are put in the box and then they're stacked that way. Well, no.
2: That makes sense.
1: It does.
2: All right.
1: And you can't put the whole of the hand, because if you go and pop your hand through the other side of the box, if they were stacked differently in the box, you'd break a nail. And then we'd have real problems.
2: That would even...
4: And then that little dispenser part wouldn't work, you know?
1: Yes.
4: When that cut out.
1: Yeah. The dispenser part. You are... There we go.
2: Who is this?
4: This is Jamie.
1: Jamie.
2: Way to go.
1: Yes. You... are the all-knowing one today.
2: Your work week is now complete
1: Thank
2: already.
1: You, soda
2: Take the rest of the week
4: week.
2: Off.
4: The
2: whole
4: Thank
2: week.
4: You, I will.
1: She's the soda pop sensei today.
2: Yes. Oh, thank you for that.
1: Thank you.
2: Wow.
1: Okay,
2: see?
1: We appreciate the... See,
2: yes.
1: This is why
2: we... such smart listeners.
1: This is why we refer to our listeners, because they are 10 times smarter than we are.
2: Okay.
1: Way. Okay, that makes me feel better then, that there's a reason that they stack them that way, and there's a reason that they go in that way, and that the cans go that way, and the things go that way, and that's how they come from the distributor, which is true, that gentleman was correct, and there's a reason for that now, we know.
2: Okay. See, it may have taken you nearly 60 years, Tess, but you figured it out.
1: I didn't.
2: Well, it's been figured out for you.
1: No,
0: it's been explained.
2: Explained.
1: Yep, it's been explained, and now... I will sleep better tonight as long as I don't take the wrong meds. We're going to be good.
0: There's always that problem.
2: So now, next time you go and buy a 12-pack of soda?
1: Yes. I will
2: pop,
1: say, I appreciate that these are stacked this way because it's only obvious why.
2: Hello, Pop. You have such integrity.
1: Now
2: I'm going to reach along the side
1: now,
2: and get the handle.
1: Let's talk about...
2: Oh boy.
1: Getting on an airplane. Boarding airplanes. Why do they start in the front? Okay, first class. Gotcha. Get in your seat. Get your happy little cocktail and get you nuts. Whatever. Now, let's talk about the rest of the airplane. Why don't they board from the back? Like, get the people in the back of the plane and then forward. Why do they go, okay, we're going to go this and then this section. And it's never load from the back and toward the front. Now, what are we going to do? Huh? Come on. Let's go. Next world problem.
2: Yeah, that really is a problem. That one.
0: It's all done just to make you feel bad because you're so cheap as to buy a ticket in the back. They want you to walk by all the other people on the plane.
1: I'm
0: so
1: not.
0: So they can look at you and say, oh, there's another one who's financially challenged.
1: That's more it. I'm not cheap. I just don't get paid enough for what I do.
2: Yeah.
1: AKA putting up with you two.
2: Yeah. Put her next to the laboratory.
1: I don't care. You think working here doesn't stink? I can handle that for 2 hours versus this four.
2: Bring your own air freshener.
1: Bingo.
2: Yeah.
0: Huh.
1: Yeah, my nose hairs are already singed from working here, so just relax, boys.
2: Yeah, I don't know why they don't do that. That doesn't make a whole lot of sense. I do realize
1: it has to do with weight distribution and putting your luggage here and this, that, that.
2: What?
1: I don't know. I'm just guessing.
2: I can't imagine that when...
1: But like the cans, it's weight distribution and the way that they are placed is stacked in the little tin thing that they throw into the air and go, stay there. Get to Hawaii. I don't know.
2: It's for the passenger integrity.
1: Whatever. Why?
0: Or something.
1: Okay. This is the airing of the grievances.
2: Clearly.
0: Apparently.
2: Man, wow. How was your weekend? Okay.
0: And she went back to taking the right meds. You got to wonder.
1: No, I took the right meds. I just took them at the wrong time.
2: Mm-hmm.
0: Oh, is that it?
1: I took my morning meds last night accidentally, and therefore I did not sleep all night. So this is why I'm tired and a little off my rocker at the moment.
2: A little?
0: A little?
1: Whatever. Stick around for the show, kids.
2: You have to?
1: Did we not solve a world problem? We solved a world problem.
2: We didn't solve it, did we? We got an answer for it.
1: Well, there you go. You're welcome. You can thank
2: me. You're taking credit for it?
1: No. I'm giving my medications taken at the wrong time credit for explaining the pop thing.
2: Okay.
1: You're welcome. Should I do it again tonight?
2: Yeah, you may as well. I would say so with how successful the morning's been already. You have to now. I mean, we can't disrupt
0: how
2: this.
0: Blood pressure's behaving with this mismedication.
1: Well, that and the donuts.
0: See a professional.
1: The donuts that I brought in, thinking I was going to need those to keep myself awake. Once they.
2: Mm-hmm.
1: Anyway.
2: No need, but they're appreciated.
1: Okay.
0: Huh.
1: Well,
2: Stu, we're probably going to let you fly here. You've put up with us enough for a day.
0: That's been unique.
2: Yeah, that's a good way to put it. We'll talk with you tomorrow.
0: All right, see you.
2: All right, thanks, Stu.
1: Bye.
2: Okay, we are your heavily medicated morning mess. This is 106.7 WJJY, Brainerd, Baxter, and Little Falls. Thanks for taking some time and listening. It is 8 o'clock. Good morning.
5: From ABC News. Sherry Preston. Harrowing stories of water gushing along the floor of the Grand Canyon during flash flooding over the weekend. Erica Viola was one of dozens of campers who barely made it out.
6: Once we got to the bridge, that's when this 15-foot wall of water came through the campground in Phantom Ranch and just wiped out all the bridges.
5: One man confirmed to have died, but 14 people are still missing, says ABC's Trevor Ault, who's there.
7: With all that dangerous debris, nearly every trail, campground, and bridge is closed, complicating the search efforts for those still unaccounted for, including John Giusti, a New York chiropractor. His wife describes him as a deeply loved husband, father, and pillar of our family.
5: ABC's Britt Clinett has more from the other region of the world grappling with deadly flooding, the Himalayas.
8: With the death toll climbing past 900, rescuers desperately trying to find any signs of life.
9: The last thing that she sent to us was Tuesday morning.
8: Among the dozens of American families anxiously waiting for news, Riley Wilderman, whose mother Mary traveled on the Kailash pilgrimage from Georgia.
9: We feel so much heartbreak.
8: Sunny Patel's father, Jachendra, traveled to the region from New York.
10: It gets harder with every minute, every hour, really, to stay positive.
5: A number of people unaccounted for now tops 4,500. The UAE says it intercepted an Iranian drone over its waters overnight as the United States and Iran exchanged fire for the first time in a month. Markets sliding ahead of the bell, oil prices surging after the U.S. struck rocket launchers in the Strait of Hormuz. For the first time ever, Novak Djokovic lost in the first round of the U.S. Open. Here's ABC's John McEnroe.
11: Unfortunately, all great things do eventually come to an end. Yes, here's another cliche, Father Time is undefeated, and it did finally catch up.
5: Venus Williams also lost in the first round. You're listening to ABC News.
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5: A private service held for Dolly Parton over the weekend.
17: The private burial taking place in Nashville, days after her death at age 80, following a brief battle with cancer. Dolly's niece, Lainey Mae Parton, sharing the news in a social media post, remembering her aunt, whom she called Granny. Lainey writing, "From the time I was little, my granny always had a way of making me feel like I was enough. She believed in me before I even knew how to believe in myself."
5: That's ABC's Hannah Battah. The Grand Ole Party is preparing for a very unconventional convention. ABC's Jim Ryan's in Dallas-Fort Worth, where Republicans from around the country will be converging next week.
18: It's not the first time it's happened. In 1984,
19: Nancy and I extend our deep thanks to the Lone Star State and the Big D, the city of Dallas.
18: But next week's Republican convention in Dallas will not include the nomination of a presidential candidate or a debate over a platform. President Trump is said to have personally picked the date and the location as a way to fire up the GOP base going into a midterm election with extremely competitive races and control of Congress on the line. Jim Ryan, ABC News in Dallas-Fort Worth.
5: Authorities in Congo now confirming there are more than 6,000 confirmed Ebola cases in that country. This believed to be the fastest spreading Ebola outbreak in history. Jurors could begin deliberations today in Dwayne Davis's trial. He's charged with the murder of Tupac Shakur in Las Vegas 30 years ago. Sherry Preston, ABC News.
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21: From the Brainerd Now Newsroom, I'm Zach Mahoney. Three school districts in the Lakes area will have referendum questions on their November ballots. Brainerd, Pequot Lakes, and Walker Hackensack Akeley districts will each be asking voters to approve additional funds as they seek to reap benefits from the seasonal tax-based replacement aid program, which is meant to help districts that have large numbers of seasonal recreational properties like vacation homes and cabins. The Brainerd Dispatch reports that because seasonal properties are exempt from operating levy taxes and instead contribute to the state's general fund, the tax-based replacement program lets eligible districts receive additional state aid tied to operating levy revenue. For more info on each district's levy, visit the district's website. Crow Wing County Commissioners approved $14,400 from its opioid settlement funding for Lighthouse Beginnings. The funding will cover the rent at Alora, which is Lighthouse Beginnings' home used as a temporary placement for people who are typically unhoused or in unsafe environments as they wait for services such as substance use treatment or behavioral health services. Commissioners heard an update on the services provided at their board meeting last week. The home is considered a pretreatment and crisis stabilization spot, and the funding covers rent for 1 year. The funds come from the opioid settlement dollars with pharmaceutical companies that brings in about $250,000 to the county annually over the next 14 years. And Cass County officials are warning of a scam involving family members of jail inmates. A press release from the sheriff's office says scammers are asking for parents and family members of new inmates to the jail for money. The scammers can see who has been recently added to the jail roster and are calling those families sometimes from a spoofed phone number that appears to be from the local sheriff's office. The Cass County Sheriff's Office stresses that law enforcement will never ask for bail to be posted with PayPal, phone cards, Amazon gift cards, iTunes cards, or other gift cards, noting that these are common methods scammers will use in an attempt to acquire money from victims. Legitimate law enforcement agencies will never demand a median payment over the phone for fines, missed court dates, or to clear warrants. If you receive a call like this, you should hang up immediately and call the sheriff's office directly, looking up the number of your local sheriff's office on their official website. Never share personal or financial information, including social security numbers, bank account info, or payment details. You can also report the scam to the Federal Trade Commission. I'm Zach Mahoney from the Brainerd Now Newsroom.
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1: Landlords get a bad rap, often unfairly, but now from Melbourne comes the story of one who gave a long-term tenant the home that she had been renting. The magnanimous gesture is typical Nine News reports of the late self-made millionaire who fancied himself a philanthropist in the waning years of his life. It was 23 years ago that Jane Sainer went house hunting in Melbourne and found a two-bedroom unit with a garden in St. Albans, a northwest suburb of the city. She liked the garden the most, but she liked the area too, and also the landlord. John Parrott, she described, was the definition of generosity. Having amassed a multi-million dollar fortune by himself, he was also a pharmacist, community man, soccer lover, and property investor. "I got a phone call from him one day," she said. "I want to talk to you about my solicitor. He is here at the moment, and you can give him your full name because I'm leaving you the unit," Sainer told Nine News, remembering that fateful phone call. She said that she pinches herself to this day, more than 6 years later. Mr. Parrott died in 2020 in his mid-80s due to complications from Parkinson's disease. The house that he gave to Sainer, while his fortune he donated to the Royal Melbourne Hospital, at which he received a kidney transplant that lasted him 30 years. The donation totaled in Australian dollars $19.6 million. "We are extremely grateful as a department of the hospital at the Royal Melbourne Hospital for such a bequest. It's just amazing," said Professor Nigel Toussaint from the hospital, who added that it would support patients and operations for decades to come. Sainer retired at 74 and still lives in the home that her late landlord gave her, thanking the man under her breath every single day.
2: Aww.
1: That's your happy headlines for today. We'll get to your forecast from Stu in a moment. First, though, Eric Grant in with the sports shorts.
2: Thank you. NFL sidelining Green Bay Packers running back Josh Jacobs. He's on the commissioner's exempt list. Jacobs cannot practice or attend games while on said list. He can go to the Packers facility on a limited basis with the club's permission for meetings, individual workouts, therapy, and rehab. The move comes days after Jacobs was charged with misdemeanor battery and criminal damage to property following an alleged altercation with his ex-girlfriend. Aaron Donald's comeback to the NFL is official. He signed a one-year deal worth $20 million, can reach up to $30 million with playoff incentives. The 35-year-old retired back in 2024. He's got more than 110 career sacks, second most in league history among defensive tackles. Scottie Scheffler, a FedEx champion once again. Scheffler winning the PGA Tour Championship by three strokes, finishing atop the leaderboard at 16 under par. And Scheffler joins Tiger Woods and Rory McIlroy as the only multiple-time champions. Vikings making a deal on the final day of roster cuts. Minnesota sending offensive lineman Walter Roos and a 2027 seventh-round pick to the New England Patriots for a sixth-round draft pick. Vikings' 53-man roster currently carrying 26 members of the offense, 24 on defense, and three special teamers. Twins snapping their losing streak with a 5-1 win over the White Sox at Target Field yesterday. Zebby Matthews earning the win. That wrapped up a month where Zebby went 5-0 in his starts. Minnesota had lost four straight. They will look to hop on a winning streak now as they welcome the Detroit Tigers for a three-game series at Target Field this evening. Lynx fell to the Atlanta Dream 89-81 from College Park. Olivia Miles scoring 21. They'll be back in action on September 18th when they take on the New York Liberty. That is after the FIBA Women's Basketball World Cup begins and concludes. Minnesota United FC extending their unbeaten streak to back-to-back games, playing Orlando City SC to a 3-3 draw at Allianz Field. Loons back at it on Saturday, visiting the Portland Timbers. Justin Bieber, a 15-foot birdie putt on both 17 and 18, gets him a two-stroke win at the CRMC Championship at Craigens this past weekend. Also, high school sports, girls soccer, Sartell at Little Falls, girls tennis, Brainerd at Fergus Falls. Cross country, you'll have Crosby Ironton, Pine River Bacchus, Verndale, and Wadena Deer Creek, all the Staples Motley Invite at the Vintage at Staples. It's been a look at your sports. I'm Eric Grant. 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
4: Morning fog and clouds will make way for some clearing today. The high at about 84, the northwest wind at 5 to 15. More clear skies overnight back to about 59 with west breeze. Partly sunny Tuesday, 82, the west winds at 5 to 15. And Wednesday, mostly sunny at about 81. I'm JJY meteorologist Stu Mock.
2: Still some fog out there, cloudy skies, sun trying to push through a little bit. We've got a west wind at 6 and our temperatures at 71.
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0: Gracie Abrams and Hit the Wall. 106.7 WJJY, Lakes Area's best variety. It's the Morning Mess with Eric and Tess. Hopefully you're going to hit the jackpot here in a little bit with the JJY cash call.
1: $652.93 is the amount we have here, and we'll remind you about that one more time before we actually pick up the phone to do that. But right now on the phone with us, we have Jane Larson from Budget Blinds of Brainerd. Hi, Jane.
0: Hey, Jane.
2: Hi. How are you?
1: We are doing well, but if we recall correctly, today is the last day that people can book to take advantage of a big sale you guys have going on here at Budget Blinds.
2: Yeah, if you still call me today, even if your appointment is in September, I will honor the 30% off. So go ahead and give us a call today, and we will come over and get things moving for you.
0: Okay. Excellent. And home, office, remodel, new construction, you handle it all at Budget Blinds.
2: Absolutely. Yep. And we love doing each and every one. So if you just have a couple windows, don't worry about calling and scheduling. We're happy to do that for you.
1: And let's talk about some of the options people have when it comes to their windows and window coverings.
2: Yeah, we carry all the basics. We have, you know, Roman shades, woven woods, mini blinds, wood blinds, solar shades, and honeycomb. And we can motorize all of those. We have a beautiful product for patio doors called Smart Drape. It's a not your vertical type. It is a vertical type mechanism, but it doesn't look like a vertical. It's a beautiful shear that you can actually throw in the wash machine if it gets dirty. So it's an awesome thing if you have children or pets or just a busy patio door. Mm-hmm. Most people's patio doors are busy. Yeah. And we would love to show it to you. It's just something that's fantastic.
1: What if we have those really weird shape, you know, like, I don't know, hexagon kind of, you know, like they're pointy at the top and they're long on the sides. I mean, what if we've got weird shaped windows like that? Can you help us out there?
2: Yeah. We can in some cases, not every case, because they have to be a certain geometry
1: to
2: them.
1: Yep.
2: But for most part, we can help you cover those windows. They're typically up high.
1: Yeah.
2: Some we can motorize. Some, depending on the shape, we cannot.
1: Okay.
2: But we can get those covered for you. Yeah.
1: Cool. And all we have to do is give you a jingle, and hopefully by today, so we can take advantage of that last day of the sale.
2: What? Yeah, it's 218-252-2695. 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
0: Sounds great. Thank you, Jane.
2: All right, thanks so much.
1: You bet. 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
1: And we are set to make the cash call. Again, the amount, $652.93. That is $652.93. 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
0: Yeah.
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0: Martin Garrix and Ed Sheeran, Repeat It. 106.7 WJJY, Lakes Area's best variety, and tried to give that cash call jackpot away. Called somebody here in Baxter. Did not get an answer, so more money for Zeke after 10 this morning.
1: Okay, and the amount, $654.04. $654.04. That's the amount you'll need to know should you get that midday cash call today from Zeke.
0: Okay.
1: Now we're going to talk to you about a really cool place and a very cool business here in Brainerd. And actually, I don't like saying it's a business because to them it's a little bit more personal.
0: It really is.
1: In fact, it's very personal. Home Instead. They're here to help folks stay in their home for as long as possible. Maybe this is your, you know, elderly parents or folks that that can be in their homes. They just need a little help doing some of those daily tasks that get a little bit harder to do the older that we get. And right now they're looking for caregivers. So maybe as we're talking about this, this sounds like something that would be right up your alley that you could help and earn an extra few dollars or, you know, spend some time with somebody who could really use another companion and someone to just kind of give them a little lift.
0: Yeah. They are serving the Crow Wing, Cass, Todd, Morrison, and Wadena County. So if you're in any of those areas or willing to travel a little bit and make a difference, they would love to hear from you. They provide all of your training. So if you are interested in being a caregiver and being a part of this fantastic team that's been here for over 21 years, please reach out. A lot of their staff's been there for 15-plus years, and that says a lot when you've got people that want to stay where they're at. And, you know, there are definitely people that are getting older and need the services, and Home Instead is needing you to be of help.
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0: And your weather from McGregor, Cross Lake, all the Brainerd Lakes area.
1: We're going to see mostly cloudy skies, hopefully clear today, and see more sunshine later. The high, 84 with a northwest wind, 5 to 15. Clear then overnight tonight, down to 59. Tomorrow, partly sunny. We'll expect a high of 82 and the west wind, 5 to 15. And mostly sunny sky expected Wednesday with a high of 81.
0: We've got a west wind now at 5. Little fog still, cloudy skies and 72.
1: Totally useless trivia is coming your way here in a moment. 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Stick around. Stay with us. Try to win a prize. It's coming up after this from Sugar Ray at WJJY.

0: Sugar Ray and Fly, 106.7 WJJY, today's best variety-est morning mess with Eric and Tess, 27 minutes in front of 9 o'clock, a humid, muggy Monday morning here in the Lakes area.
1: That it is.
0: It's time.
1: It is.
2: And now another useless fact.
0: It is time to play
1: Totally Useless Trivia. And we are playing for a $10 gift certificate to Firehouse Subs in Baxter. Get yourself a nice num-num sub over there.
0: Yeah.
1: Just had one the other day. The Hook and Ladder. It's my fave. Anyway, here we go. We're going to ask a trivia question. If you think you know the answer, give us a call. And if you are right and the first one through with the right answer, you win the prize. That easy. And we'll ask the question, take your calls, right after we go through our rules.
3: 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I'm Shane Riffle, CEO at the Brainerd Family YMCA. 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
0: All right. Thank you, Shane.
1: All right. Here we go. And this is the question. Phone number 828-1067. About 20% of people surveyed admit to stealing this from work. What is it? Okay. Specific. What is it? 828-1067. About 20% of people surveyed admit to stealing this from work. What do you think it is?
0: Caller number one.
1: Hello?
4: Toilet paper.
1: Toilet paper. Good guess. Not toilet paper.
0: No.
1: Thank you.
0: Not toilet paper. Okay.
1: Thank you.
0: Good to know. All right. How about number two? Caller two. JJ, why do you have a guess for us?
5: Is it a stapler?
0: Stapler?
5: Yeah.
0: Oh.
1: Nope. No. Sounds like he's stapling as he goes here.
0: That was tough to listen to, but no, not a stapler.
1: What's going on there? A little funky connection.
0: Yeah.
1: Not stapler. Thank you.
0: Not a misconnection, just a funky connection.
1: Right. Which was funky.
0: Yeah.
1: Anyway, about 20% of people surveyed admit to stealing this from work. Caller three.
6: Good morning. Would it be post-it notes?
1: Post-it notes is a good guess, but it's not post-its.
0: Okay. Thank you. Every one of these guesses, I am picturing the callers having taken these.
1: Are you?
0: I'm thinking so.
1: Okay.
0: I think these are some...
1: We got some kleptos calling?
0: I think so.
1: Oh.
0: Caller four.
1: Can't hear you. What?
4: Food or snack?
1: Food or snacks?
0: Food or snacks?
1: Nope.
0: Not that either.
1: Mm-mm,
0: okay.
1: Thank you.
0: Oof.
1: Nope.
0: Maybe they should be stealing a new phone. If they have any just laying around the
1: office.
0: I
1: think it's just because people are driving and, you know.
0: It's the gosh darn humidity.
1: It's interrupting the signal, don't you know? Okay, caller number five.
7: How about pens?
1: Pens. That one's easy to steal.
0: Accidentally,
1: you walk out with them in your purse or something. No, it is not pens. I'm sorry. Thank you.
0: Thanks. I've never walked out of work with a pen in my purse.
1: Well, you would have to pick one up and actually work with one to pick them up and accidentally walk out with them, Eric. Oh, you are a jerk. Oh, I deserve that, though. That is
0: one you have coming for you there.
1: That is.
0: Yep. Caller six.
8: Printer papers.
1: What was that?
8: Printer paper.
1: Printer paper. Yeah, that's the one.
0: Easy to stick in your purse and just walk out with.
1: Mm-hmm. Absolutely.
0: Who's this?
8: Steve.
1: Hi, Steve. How are you?
8: Hi. I'm great. How are you?
1: Doing well. I'm not going to ask you to admit anything that you don't want to admit.
0: What else have you stolen from work, Steve?
8: girls' hearts.
1: Oh, yes.
0: Oh.
1: Yes.
0: Took him right out the door and threw him in the dumpster.
1: Steve is quicker than any of us are this morning.
0: Nice. Good for you, Steve.
1: Good answer. Right. Good answer, Steve. All right. Well, Mr. Rico Suave, you have got a gift certificate to take up to Firehouse Subs and enjoy a little num-num on us, okay?
8: Yeah, awesome.
0: Perfect.
8: All right. Thank you.
1: Yes, hold on the line for just a moment. We'll get your information, okay?
0: Thanks, Steve.
8: Thank you.
1: You bet.
0: Probably all that copy paper, you know, to write the love letters.
1: That's what it is.
0: That is probably what it had to be.
1: Hello, my sweet Josephine. Okay, anyway.
0: I write this letter to you on stolen paper with a stolen pen.
1: That's right.
0: Just like I have stolen your heart.
1: And if it came in the mail, yes, the stamp too was sent through the machine at the front desk. Okay, no.
0: With all my love.
1: Mm-hmm.
0: That's resident right. Klepto.
1: That's right.
0: All right. Hillary Duff music now. It's 106.7 WJJY.

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1: If you give me a smartphone,
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25: And forecast time, here's JJY meteorologist Stu Muck.
26: Morning fog and clouds will make way for some clearing today. The high at about 84, the northwest wind at 5 to 15. More clear skies overnight, back to about 59 with west breeze. Partly sunny Tuesday, 82, the west winds at 5 to 15. And Wednesday, mostly sunny at about 81. I'm JJY meteorologist Stu Mock.
25: Thank you, Stu. We've got still calling it a partly to mostly cloudy sky right now. Winds are the west at 5. Temperature is at 72 and Lost Classic this morning. We're going back 39 years. In 1987, Michael Jackson released his Bad album. And, of course, this song on said album. Michael Jackson's The Way You Make Me Feel. Lost Classic this morning at JJY.

0: Off the Bat album, released 39 years ago today.
1: Stop saying it.
0: 39 years ago. The Way You Make Me Feel, Lost Classic this morning.
1: It's all right.
0: 39 years ago.
1: Okay. Yeah, good stuff.
0: Good deal. Put a bow on the show here in just a bit at JJY.
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1: Let me tell you.

0: Okay, well, if we have our jobs still after the close of biz today, we'll be back tomorrow. And if we don't, well, you'll know it.
1: Yeah, is HR here today?
0: I didn't make eye contact with that side of the building yet.
1: Good idea.
0: For fear that they are here.
1: Okay. Bring your keys to the meeting.
0: Yeah.
1: No.
0: Yeah, and you might. Do you have an extra box? Okay.
1: It's the end of the month.
0: Great.
1: Just saying.
0: Anyway, well, let's all say a little prayer that we have our jobs tomorrow, and thank you guys for putting up with us.
1: Yeah.
0: God, okay, it's been real.
1: All right.
0: Okay,
1: bye.
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4: From ABC News, I'm Sherry Preston. More than a dozen campers in the Grand Canyon are still missing after deadly flash floods struck the park over the weekend. More than 60 people had to be evacuated, including Gabe Bergman, who described what it was like trying to reach safety.
5: There was a fridge. We even saw the scariest thing was there was like a cabin that washed down the river, and we could see like the roof of the cabin and the bed from the cabin that was in the river.
4: The Park Service confirming the body of a 46-year-old man was pulled from the Colorado River hours after the storm turned quiet creeks into raging rivers. The death toll from last week's flooding in Nepal and China is now more than 900 people, but more than 4,000 are now reported missing. ABC's Britt Clennett is in Nepal.
6: Well, the accounts coming in now are chilling. I spoke to one American survivor who described it as a serpent coming towards them. She said it's sucked everyone in and everything in its path, vehicles, homes. It was horrifying. And she said she managed to escape with her husband within seconds, just running for her life.
4: Rescuers are still trying to reach workers believed trapped in tunnels at hydropower sites. The first military action in a month between the U.S. and Iran happening over the weekend.
7: Central Command says Iranian forces were preparing to fire rockets loaded with sea mines into the shipping lanes just days after the U.S. declared the strait cleared of mines. Iran fired back overnight. State TV released video claiming to show missiles and drones being launched at two air bases in Jordan that host U.S. forces.
4: ABC's Karen Hua, oil prices up again. Brent crude trading at about $90 a barrel. President Trump is calling for Canadian companies doing business with the U.S. to move here permanently. Meantime, Ontario Premier Doug Ford has put up a big billboard on the shores of his province's Great Lake that reads, Lake Ontario, now and always. You're listening to ABC News.
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13: From the Brainerd Now newsroom, I'm Zach Mahoney. Three school districts in the Lakes area will have referendum questions on their November ballots. Brainerd, Pequot Lakes, and Walker Hackensack Akeley districts will each be asking voters to approve additional funds as they seek to reap benefits from the seasonal tax-based replacement aid program, which is meant to help districts that have large numbers of seasonal recreational properties like vacation homes and cabins. The Brainerd Dispatch reports that because seasonal properties are exempt from operating levy taxes and instead contribute to the state's general fund, the tax-based replacement program lets eligible districts receive additional state aid tied to operating levy revenue. For more info on each district's levy, visit the district's website. Crow Wing County Commissioners approved $14,400 from its opioid settlement funding for Lighthouse Beginnings. The funding will cover the rent at Alora, which is Lighthouse Beginnings' home used as a temporary placement for people who are typically unhoused or in unsafe environments as they wait for services such as substance use treatment or behavioral health services. Commissioners heard an update on the services provided at their board meeting last week. The home is considered a pretreatment and crisis stabilization spot, and the funding covers rent for 1 year. year. The funds come from the opioid settlement dollars with pharmaceutical companies that brings in about $250,000 to the county annually over the next 14 years. And Cass County officials are warning of a scam involving family members of jail inmates. A press release from the sheriff's office says scammers are asking for parents and family members of new inmates to the jail for money. The scammers can see who has been recently added to the jail roster and are calling those families sometimes from a spoofed phone number that appears to be from the local sheriff's office. The Cass County Sheriff's Office stresses that law enforcement will never ask for bail to be posted with PayPal, phone cards, Amazon gift cards, iTunes cards, or other gift cards, noting that these are common methods scammers will use in an attempt to acquire money from victims. Legitimate law enforcement agencies will never demand immediate payment over the phone for fines, missed court dates, or to clear warrants. If you receive a call like this, you should hang up immediately and call the sheriff's office directly, looking up the number of your local sheriff's office on their official website. Never share personal or financial information, including social security numbers, bank account info, or payment details. You can also report the scam to the Federal Trade Commission. I'm Zach Mahoney from the Brainerd Now Newsroom.
0: 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And 106.7 WJJY, your forecast from Stu Muck, our meteorologist, is coming up after this from NyQuil.
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16: Morning fog and clouds will make way for some clearing today. The high at about 84. The northwest wind at 5 to 15. More clear skies overnight, back to about 59 with west breeze. Partly sunny Tuesday, 82. The west winds at 5 to 15. And Wednesday, mostly sunny at about 81. I'm JJY meteorologist Stu Muck.
0: Finally starting to see more sunshine now. We have a light west breeze at 8, 73 degrees at 6 minutes after 9. 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

0: 1067 WJJY, today's best variety, that's Orbiter from Noah Kahn. I'm Tess Taylor. Welcome to your Monday. Folks, another reminder that we're looking for volunteers for Hockey Day Minnesota 2027. I know it feels like it's a long way off when we step outside and it's humid and, you know, the sun's shining, but January is not that far away, and it's coming up the last week in January in the final weekend, but they need volunteers and they need help creating the fan experience. They need help with event operations, logistics, and really all of it. If you want to have your hand in this and say you are part of Hockey Day Minnesota here in Brainerd of a BIR, log on to HockeyDayMN.com and poke through some of those volunteer opportunities that are available. 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I'm Tess Taylor, and I know we're talking hockey, but nothing like cold temps in our forecast. No, 80s, in fact. We'll get to those weather details next at JJY.
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0: For Cross Lake, McGregor, and all of the Brainerd Lakes, your forecast today calling for clearing skies as we are watching right now in Baxter. 84 The expected high this afternoon, northwest wind 5 to 15. Clear tonight, down to 59. Partly sunny tomorrow, 82 the expected high, and mostly sunny Wednesday, the high 81. Not too shabby. With a west breeze blowing right now at about 5 to 10 miles per hour, we are looking at a mix of sun and clouds and still 73 degrees here at 106.7 WJJY.
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1067 WJJY, Rosé, Bruno Mars, Zapate. I'm Tess Taylor. Last day of August. Can't believe it. Oh, my God.

0: 106.7 WJJY. Today's best variety, Taylor Swift, I Knew It, I Knew You. Before that, Olivia Rodrigo, Drop Dead. 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That exact amount, $654.04 for your midday cash call. 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
15: For Motley, Palisade, and all of the Brainerd Lakes, a look now at your forecast from JJY meteorologist Stu Muck.
7: Morning fog and clouds will make way for some clearing today. The high at about 84, the northwest wind at 5 to 15. More clear skies overnight, back to about 59 with west breeze. Partly sunny Tuesday, 82, the west winds at 5 to 15. And Wednesday, mostly sunny at about 81. I'm JJY meteorologist Stu Muck.
15: With a west breeze blowing right now at about 5 to 10 miles per hour. Here in Baxter, we're enjoying quite a bit of sunshine and 74 degrees.
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That is Kelly Clarkson, Miss Independent, 106.7 WJJY. I'm Tess Taylor, and that's going to wrap it up for me. We'll get together again tomorrow. What do you say? As long as we still have our jobs. I'll leave you with Somber, 106.7 WJJY. Make it a great day. Enjoy yours. And, of course, please to each other, be kind. We'll see you.

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1: 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Today's best variety. Hey there, it's Zeke hanging out today, spinning the best tunes in the BLA. Ace of Base coming up this half hour. Alex Warren, The Weeknd. Here's Tracy Chapman, 106.7 WJJY.

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0: 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Today's best variety. 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
14: I'm meteorologist Rodney Price. Any leftover clouds give you way to sunshine, lower 80s this afternoon, with northwest winds just a bit on the breezy side at times. Overnight, mostly clear in upper 50s. Tuesday, more clouds on the way for the first day of September. West winds and highs in the lower 80s. Transform your bathroom in as little as one day with Bath Planet. 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
33: I'm meteorologist Rodney Price. Any leftover clouds give way to sunshine, lower 80s this afternoon, with northwest winds just a bit on the breezy side at times. Overnight, mostly clear in upper 50s. Tuesday, more clouds on the way for the first day of September. West winds and highs in the lower 80s. Transform your bathroom in as little as one day with Bath Planet. Call 800-329-4115. Currently 74 degrees.
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Olivia Dean on 106.7 WJJY. Today's Best Variety. 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

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Today's Best Variety with Britney Spears, Justin Bieber, Max McNown coming up. Here's the Backstreet Boys on 106.7 WJJY.

0: Justin Bieber on 106.7 WJJY. 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
1: You certainly can. 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
7: I'm meteorologist Rodney Price. Any leftover clouds give you way to sunshine, lower 80s this afternoon, with northwest winds just a bit on the breezy side at times. Overnight, mostly clear and upper 50s. Tuesday, more clouds on the way for the first day of September. West winds and highs in the lower 80s. Transform your bathroom in as little as one day with Bath Planet. Call 800-329-4115. Currently 74 degrees.

It's 106.7 WJJY, today's best variety. It's Zeke hanging out today. It's back to school week and a lot of us adjusting to new schedules and making sure that everything's crossed off the school supply list, right? Pencils and papers and folders and trapper keepers. Do kids still use trapper keepers today? I don't even know. But this school in Australia is having a very special event for their back to school. They are having a back to school parade to celebrate the start of the 2026 school year, and students are encouraged to dress up as some of their favorite literary characters. And this 10-year-old girl decided she wanted to go as Mary Poppins. Yes, Mary Poppins is a literary figure from the P.L. Travers books, and I only know that because I watched a movie once with Tom Hanks in it about P.L. Travers. Emma Thompson, Tom Hanks, Ryan from The Office was in it. I forget the name of the movie, though. That's how I know that P.L. Travers wrote Mary Poppins. So anyways, this daughter's parents order a Mary Poppins costume for their back-to-school parade. And ordering was getting down to the wire. The parade was the next day, and the package finally arrived. They opened it up, and they did not find a Mary Poppins costume inside. They found the other end of the spectrum. Instead of a Mary Poppins costume, they opened up their package and found a Kim Jong-un costume. Daughter absolutely gutted. She thought she was going to go as an imaginative, adventurous nanny. And instead, she got the costume of the supreme leader of North Korea. Sounds like the costume company said shipping labels were accidentally switched. So out there, presumably, is someone expecting a Kim Jong-un costume. And they're in the same predicament. They got a Mary Poppins costume, which has to be equally awkward because whatever event you're wearing a Kim Jong-un costume to, I don't know, maybe Mary Poppins will be better for whatever event that is. I don't know. Oh, Saving Mr. Banks. That's the name of that movie with P.L. Travers, Emma Thompson, and Walt Disney, Tom Hanks.

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32: I'm meteorologist Rodney Price. Any leftover clouds give way to sunshine, lower 80s this afternoon, with northwest winds just a bit on the breezy side at times. Overnight, mostly clear in upper 50s. Tuesday, more clouds on the way for the first day of September. West winds and highs in the lower 80s. 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
1: From ABC News, I'm Chuck Sievertson. Two bodies recovered and over a dozen people are missing in the Grand Canyon flooding. Those in the middle of it describe a 15-foot wall of water and debris rushing towards them while groups were camping inside at the Grand Canyon. ABC's Trevor Alt.
2: With all that dangerous debris, nearly every trail, campground, and bridge is closed, complicating the search efforts for those still unaccounted for, including John Giusti, a New York chiropractor. His wife describes him as a deeply loved husband, father, and pillar of our family.
1: Hundreds of families in Nepal and abroad have another day of waiting for news of their loved ones following last week's devastating floods along the Nepal-Tibet border. Americans are among the thousands missing, including Sunny Patel's father from New York.
3: It gets harder with every minute, every hour, really, to stay positive, because we would have hoped that we would have heard something from them by now.
1: Deaths in the Nepal flooding total 955. For the first time in weeks, the U.S. and Iran trading missile attacks. ABC's Mary Bruce in Washington.
4: According to Central Command, the U.S. hitting two Iranian rocket launchers that were preparing to launch sea mines into the Strait of Hormuz, just days after the Pentagon said they had completely demined the critical waterway. Iran quickly responding, firing eight missiles at U.S. bases in Jordan.
1: Jurors in Massachusetts continue their deliberations in the Lindsey Clancy murder trial, accused of intentionally killing her three children in 2023. At the scene, ABC's Aaron Katursky.
5: This is the first full week of jury deliberations here in Plymouth, Massachusetts, and there's no dispute here that Lindsey Clancy killed her children. The jury, made up of nine women and three men, is deciding whether she should be held legally responsible or whether she was in the throes of a psychotic break. So far, the jury is asked to see the knife Clancy used to stab herself before she jumped from a second-floor window, leaving her wheelchair bound, and prescription pill bottles.
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11: From the Brainerd Now Newsroom, I'm Zach Mahoney. Three school districts in the Lakes area will have referendum questions on their November ballots. Brainerd, Pequot Lakes, and Walker Hackensack Akeley districts will each be asking voters to approve additional funds as they seek to reap benefits from the Seasonal Tax-Based Replacement Aid Program, which is meant to help districts that have large numbers of seasonal recreational properties like vacation homes and cabins. The Brainerd Dispatch reports that because seasonal properties are exempt from operating levy taxes and instead contribute to the state's general fund, the Tax-Based Replacement Program lets eligible districts receive additional state aid tied to operating levy revenue. For more info on each district's levy, visit the district's website. Crow Wing County Commissioners approved $14,400 from its opioid settlement funding for Lighthouse Beginnings. The funding will cover the rent at Alora, which is Lighthouse Beginnings' home used as a temporary placement for people who are typically unhoused or in unsafe environments as they wait for services such as substance use treatment or behavioral health services. Commissioners heard an update on the services provided at their board meeting last week. The home is considered a pretreatment and crisis stabilization spot, and the funding covers rent for 1 year. year. The funds come from the opioid settlement dollars with pharmaceutical companies that brings in about $250,000 to the county annually over the next 14 years. And Cass County officials are warning of a scam involving family members of jail inmates. A press release from the sheriff's office says scammers are asking for parents and family members of new inmates to the jail for money. The scammers can see who has been recently added to the jail roster and are calling those families, sometimes from a spoofed phone number that appears to be from the local sheriff's office. The Cass County Sheriff's Office stresses that law enforcement will never ask for bail to be posted with PayPal, phone cards, Amazon gift cards, iTunes cards, or other gift cards, noting that these are common methods scammers will use in an attempt to acquire money from victims. Legitimate law enforcement agencies will never demand immediate payment over the phone for fines, missed court dates, or to clear warrants. If you receive a call like this, you should hang up immediately and call the sheriff's office directly, looking up the number of your local sheriff's office on their official website. Never share personal or financial information, including social security numbers, bank account info, or payment details. You can also report the scam to the Federal Trade Commission. I'm Zach Mahoney from the Brainerd Now Newsroom.
12: Good afternoon. Welcome to Community Focus. I'm Tess Taylor, and today my guests are here from the Actors Repertory Theater. In the studio with me right now, we have Patrick Spradlin and Beth Selinger. They are the co-founders of the Actors Repertory Theater and here to talk about Lend Me a Tenor, a show that they are preparing to bring to the stage very soon. Patrick and Beth, welcome back to Community Focus.
13: Thank you. It's a
14: pleasure. Thanks for having us. Always a pleasure.
12: So, Patrick, you are directing this, and Beth, you are co-directing this show. And for those who are not familiar with Lend Me a Tenor, why don't you set the scene for us?
14: The year is 1934. We're in Cleveland, Ohio, at the Cleveland Opera House. We're at a hotel adjoining that space because we're in the suite that's been reserved for the world-famous opera tenor Tito Morelli, who is late in arriving. And it's very fretful to a gentleman named Max, who is an assistant to the director and a wannabe singer himself. Okay. Tito finally arrives with his volatile wife. There's a little tiff that happens there, and Tito takes a few sleeping pills to get past it. We think he may have died.
12: Oh.
14: That's what Max thinks, and the director of the opera convinces Max to put on the costume and go on the opera stage that night because he doesn't want to refund the money.
12: Uh-huh.
14: But Tito wakes up, puts on the costume, and now havoc ensues. It's a wide open farce with a set wondrously designed by Tim Liegeld. Has six doors which open and slam, and people coming in and out at all times at breakneck speed. It's, if you need a good laugh, and I dare anybody out there to tell me they don't need a good laugh in these days and times,
12: Amen.
14: Then this is the show for you.
12: Oh, okay.
13: Absolutely. No spoiler alerts there, Patrick, in your explanation.
12: None. Zero.
14: No, I mean, it's a farce. So, you know, you'll see it. You'll see it coming a mile away.
12: Absolutely. So, obviously, I'm guessing there's at least three people in this cast. What are we looking at?
14: Three plus five, yes.
12: Oh.
14: There are eight total.
12: Oh, my goodness. Okay. And let's talk a little bit more about that and when the show is taking place.
13: We have our eight actors. I'd like to name them. Barb McCulkin, Shane Karen, Shauna Sylvester, Rachel Klein, Nick Corey, Sarah Larson, Blake Lubinus, and James Erfurt.
12: Okay.
13: So absolutely amazing actors. They are the comedic sense that these people have, the energy that they're bringing to this is just really amazing. It's tough to get through rehearsals without we, who knew the script very, very well, seeing it being brought to life is incredible. We just laugh through all of our rehearsals. We are presenting this September 9th through 12th.
12: Okay.
13: And 7 o'clock are the performances in the evening. And on the 12th, Saturday the 12th, we also have a matinee that starts at 2 o'clock.
12: Okay. And these are taking place where?
13: At the Chalberg Theater on the CLC campus.
12: Great theater. Love it.
14: Yes, we formed a partnership with CLC, the Brainerd Community Theater, a couple, 3 years ago, I guess, and been doing shows in their facilities.
12: Nice.
14: So, yeah. And
12: you have a little tie with them. I mean, a little history with them.
14: A little, I guess, you know, 30-some years of sweat and tears. I don't know. But and as a result, they are the ones who actually handle the ticketing for us.
12: Oh, nice.
14: So if you want a ticket for this show, and I knew that was going to be your next question.
12: You do.
14: You can go to clcperformingarts.com, which is their website. or even our website, which is art4mn.org, and get tickets online. Or you can actually talk to a living human being by calling the CLC box office at 218-855-8199.
12: Okay.
14: Or just show up night of performance. Even if we're sold out, I'll get you in the theater.
12: Nice.
13: He knows a guy.
14: I know somebody who'll help
12: gotcha.
14: Me out.
12: Gotcha. And what are we looking at for ticket prices, Patrick?
14: Oh, I was afraid you were going to ask that because I don't remember.
12: Okay. Well, I mean, they're always reasonable and always worth it anyway. So the shows are always fantastic over there. And you guys are a little bit different of a theater, too, if we haven't mentioned that. Tell us how the Actors Repertory Theater works a little bit differently than other community theaters, if you will.
13: Art started as Patrick and I had a coffee talk together after we both retired. We both decided that we weren't quite done yet with the theater world.
12: Awesome.
13: And so we
14: even if the theater world was done with us.
13: Indeed, indeed. We noticed actors in the area that wanted to grow in their field and their passion, and we wanted to be able to provide an avenue for that. Challenge them. What can we help you with? Between the two of us, there's 100 years experience of theater between Patrick and I. So we thought, well,
14: 20 for me, 80 for her. Yes.
13: And this is the fun I have to work with here.
12: Right.
13: With
12: that's awesome.
14: Getting people in the mood of laughing.
13: Yes,
14: okay.
13: Exactly. Yeah. Exactly. So when we choose a piece, we look at it and we say, is there a challenge for the actors here? Mm-hmm. What can they learn from it? What would they find something that is passionate for them?
12: Right.
13: And so we comb a lot of scripts and find things that would work in that area. Also, what does our demographic want? What does our audience want?
14: Yeah, we also want to challenge our audience.
13: Absolutely.
14: Right. And we try to choose material that other theaters in this area aren't producing for whatever reason. I mean, their demographic's different, or they have an actor base that CLC does a lot of youth-oriented theater, which is wonderful since there's no theater education in the schools. Hint, hint.
12: Yeah.
14: And we applaud that, but we choose material that kind of we think fills a niche that other theaters aren't filling.
12: Cool.
14: It's not to criticize what they do.
12: No, of
14: course
12: not.
14: It's just to say we've carved out our own little spot here.
12: Yep. That's great. Good. Okay. Are tickets for this on sale right now? Well, I'm guessing they are because this is next week.
14: They are.
12: Okay.
14: They are. Absolutely.
12: Okay.
14: You want to go back to prices? Because if you give me a moment, I have this handy device in my hand. I'll actually look up the prices if you want.
12: Beth and I will just fill some time here. How you been?
13: Life is good. And you?
14: I'll be here when you're done.
12: That's great. No, but these shows, and I know in the past, too, you have kind of tied in a charity or a group that you have made a donation to. Are you doing that with this production?
13: Absolutely. Patrick, you have the name of this one.
14: We are. We've chosen the Pink Ribbon Cupboard.
12: Awesome.
14: You know of them.
12: Yes.
14: So they've been around for many years. Mm-hmm. Kathy Buxton is actually the chief driver behind that organization. And what they do is raise money to financially assist people who are undergoing treatment for breast cancer. That's men and women. Mm-hmm. In any way that they can, whether it's gas money, whether it's paying for babysitters while you go off and have chemo or radiation treatment or rent payment or whatever.
12: Yep.
14: They're a terrific organization.
12: Very much so.
14: We're also doing a bridge tournament.
12: Mm.
14: On the 14th of September out at Cragen's, which will also help benefit Pink Ribbon Cupboard.
12: Okay.
14: Something that Pink Ribbon and I've helped with over the last several years. So
12: okay.
13: It is one of the standing things that when Patrick and I and Curtis created Art, we wanted to give back to a community that gives so much to us. And this was vital for us to do this. So yes, thank you for bringing that up. Every single show we do choose a charity and give back, whether it would be to the food shelf, whatever the need is in the area. We've done Toys for Children in the past. We've done the CLC food shelf. We've done
12: the Alzheimer's Association.
13: Absolutely.
12: Yeah.
13: We will continue to do that for as long as we are a company.
12: Well, and keep that in mind, too, when you're deciding what shows you want to go see, that if you do, buy a ticket to see this, that they're helping support other organizations here in our area. So we encourage you to go and see Lend Me a Tenor, September 9th through the 12th. Again, each night a 7 p.m. performance, and again, a Saturday matinee at 2, an additional show there at the Chalberg. Did you find your information?
14: Oh, did I ever,
12: okay.
14: Yes. I love these little handheld computers. They teach me everything
12: Aren't
14: in
12: they
14: life.
12: Neat?
14: And I just don't know why I don't remember the ticket prices.
12: That's okay.
14: That's another part of the organization.
12: Because you never have to pay for tickets,
14: well,
12: Patrick.
14: I never
13: that's
14: do.
13: Well, that is that,
14: right?
13: Yes.
14: I pay in other ways, yes, believe me. We have three tiers of pricing in the theater, depending on which seats you're in, and they range from $21 to $26.
12: Easy. All right, well worth it. No doubt about
14: this.
12: It.
14: Let me just say this.
12: Yes.
14: We encourage people to come to live theater, and we try to do theater that appeals to people and challenges the audience as well as the actors. And if there's anybody, and this can be an embarrassing thing for some people, but, you know, we can talk among ourselves here openly. If there's anybody out there who wants to come see this show, has not the financial capability of meeting those ticket prices, call me, 218-858. Oh, shoot. 218-316-2245 is my personal number. I'm giving it out over the air, so God knows what I'll get back in return. But I'm serious. If there's somebody out there who can't meet those ticket prices, needs a break on the price or whatever, and doesn't mind owning up to that, and I understand it can be a touchy situation, but let's just be honest here. I really want people to see theater. Yeah. That's what I devoted my life to as a teacher and a director. And I would love people to come and see this show. So I'm willing to help in whatever way I can to make that happen.
12: That's awesome, Patrick. Thank you for offering that. That's very, very cool. So, well, that's the thing. I mean, theater can open up a lot of, it can open up a huge part of people's world if they're just introduced to it. And you never know, just one show could change someone's life. So,
13: yes. Absolutely.
12: It's a great thing. And we appreciate you guys for doing it and taking time to be here today and to tell us about this, and we're going to encourage everybody to go see it. It'll make you laugh. I mean, if you need a night to laugh, and like you said, who doesn't?
14: Who doesn't these
12: who
14: days?
12: Doesn't? Let's go see Lend Me a Tenor September 9th through the 12th at Schaulberg Theater, clcperformingarts.com or art4mn.org. Call the box office, 218-855-8199, and we will see you at the show. Folks, break a leg.
14: Thank you
13: so much, Jess.
12: Thanks for being here. Again, my guests from the Actors Repertory Theater, Patrick Spradlin and Beth Selinger. I'm Tess Taylor. That's today's edition of Community Focus. 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
15: I'm meteorologist Rodney Price. Any leftover clouds give you way to sunshine, lower 80s this afternoon, with northwest winds just a bit on the breezy side at times. Overnight, mostly clear and upper 50s. Tuesday, more clouds on the way for the first day of September. West winds and highs in the lower 80s. 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

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Today's best variety. Got some Dominic Fike on the way, some Justin Bieber, and your noon cash call at $654.04 on the way. Here's Ed Sheeran, 106.7 WJJY.

0: 106.7 WJJY, today's best variety. 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
15: I'm meteorologist Rodney Price. Any leftover clouds give you way to sunshine, lower 80s this afternoon, with northwest winds just a bit on the breezy side at times. Overnight, mostly clear and upper 50s. Tuesday, more clouds on the way for the first day of September. West winds and highs in the lower 80s. Transform your bathroom in as little as one day with Bath Planet. 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
0: It's 106.7 WJJY, today's best variety. No dice on the cash call today, so we are going to... Where'd my pen go? Dang, nabbit, there it is. Going to cross out the old cash call number, do some quick math here to calculate the new number. 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Here's Lola Young. You know what?

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14: I'm meteorologist Rodney Price. Any leftover clouds give you way to sunshine, lower 80s this afternoon, with northwest winds just a bit on the breezy side at times. Overnight, mostly clear in upper 50s. Tuesday, more clouds on the way for the first day of September. West winds and highs in the lower 80s. Transform your bathroom in as little as one day with Bath Planet. Call 800-329-4115. Currently 77 degrees.

It's 106.7 WJJY, today's best variety. Zeke hanging out today. Is cash on its way out? This is something that's been on my mind for a long time because I rarely carry cash. I will carry cash if I'm going to a county fair, if I'm going to a flea market, if I'm going to a charity golf scramble. Usually the only times I have cash in my wallet. New Pew Research survey finds that 42% of Americans say they never use cash anymore. Ever. Like, if you give them a $5 bill, they wouldn't know what to do with it. 12 people say they use cash almost all of the time. And I understand why. Between debit cards and credit cards and Apple Pay and Venmo and Tap to Pay, it seems a little congested, doesn't it? Gen Z is the most cashless generation. More than half say they don't use cash anymore, compared to about a third of people 65 or better. And that's the interesting part for me, is even though fewer people are using cash, a lot of people still carry it. Just in case, you know, my band played an event at the Cormorant Sportsman's Club out kind of between Audubon and Cormorant, and cash only bar. And it's a good thing I had cash. Otherwise, I wouldn't have been able to partake that night. Or maybe you're at the county fair and they've got corn dogs, cash only. Or you're going down to a Twins game and you want to not park in the ramp A, B, or C, and you want to park in one of those little lots. Cash. It's handy, but in emergency situations. And usually if I have cash, I'm not going to use my cash. I'll put it on my card just so it's easier for me to track where all my money's going, because I am terrible at tracking and keeping a close eye on my money. Just ask my wife. Meanwhile, high-income households say they're most likely to never use cash, while lower-income households more likely to still rely on it. So cash isn't totally gone. The game is just changing a little bit. Some people are cashless, some people cash only, and some people like me, a little bit of cash, a little bit of credit.

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4: I'm meteorologist Rodney Price. Any leftover clouds give way to sunshine, lower 80s this afternoon, with northwest winds just a bit on the breezy side at times. Overnight, mostly clear in upper 50s. Tuesday, more clouds on the way for the first day of September. West winds and highs in the lower 80s. Transform your bathroom in as little as one day with Bath Planet. 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

Marshmallow with Bastille 106.7 WJJY. Today's best variety with Train, Zara Larson, Teddy Swims on the way. 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And Mama,

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10: I'm meteorologist Rodney Price. Any leftover clouds give you way to sunshine, lower 80s this afternoon, with northwest winds just a bit on the breezy side at times. Overnight, mostly clear and upper 50s. Tuesday, more clouds on the way for the first day of September. West winds and highs in the lower 80s. Transform your bathroom in as little as one day with Bath Planet. 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

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Stay calm. 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

It's 106.7 WJJY, today's best variety. Kind of a gross story here. Well, not super gross, but more of an unpleasant. No, it's pretty gross. So, earlier this summer, I was staying at a buddy's house. We were doing a basement remodel project and stayed at his house in the basement before we tore it up and redid it. And I woke up very early that morning, probably around 4:30, had this terrible, terrible taste in my mouth. And I wasn't sure what it was. Usually you wake up and you got dry mouth, but this was much worse than dry mouth. And as I'm kind of, you know, trying to figure out what's going on, I felt something in my mouth that shouldn't have been there. Reached in with my finger and pulled out about 3/4 of a spider. Spider crawled in my mouth, and I must have bit him in half in my sleep, and it was terrible. Got up, threw up in the garbage, and just the worst part to start the day. Or so I thought, until I found this story of what happened to this Virginia doctor. Dr. Krista Edelman is her name, and she had a far worse experience than I did. She was dreaming the other night about a mouse trying to get into her mouth, except it was not a dream, and it was not a mouse. It was a bat. A bat was trying to crawl between her lips. I would take the spider a million times over a bat trying to climb into my face. She was able to safely capture the bat so she could get it tested for rabies. This story keeps getting worse and worse and worse. Except for this part, the bat did test negative for rabies, so that's good news. But health experts are still warning us that bat bites can be so tiny, people may not even realize they've been bitten. So if you wake up and there's a bat in the room, you should take it seriously. Don't just open a window and pretend it didn't happen. Safely contain the bat if you can. Contact local health officials and get medical guidance right away. Rabies in people is extremely rare, but once symptoms show up, it's almost always fatal. So, some bat tips. As it's going to start getting colder outside soon, they're going to start trying to get into your homes. Check your attics, seal your openings, take bat exposure seriously, and sleep with duct tape over your mouth if you need to. That is the

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7: I'm meteorologist Rodney Price. Any leftover clouds give you way to sunshine, lower 80s this afternoon, with northwest winds just a bit on the breezy side at times. Overnight, mostly clear in upper 50s. Tuesday, more clouds on the way for the first day of September. West winds and highs in the lower 80s. Transform your bathroom in as little as one day with Bath Planet. Call 800-329-4115. 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

T-Swift, 106.7 WJJY. Today's best variety. That does it for me, Zeke. Same time, same place tomorrow. 10 to 3 here on JJY. Wrapping the show up with a half-hour commercial-free. Dave D is next. Stick around. Have a great rest of your Monday, everybody. 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

0: Ladies and gentlemen, let's get ready to rumble!
1: 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What is happening, everybody? I am excited to be here. It is Dave D for another week of great shows. And, man, if I got ones planned for you, let's get rolling. I got great music, One Republic, Bruno Mars, and some Savage Garden all on the way. Might even throw some Hillary Duff.

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0: I'm really having a good day. I hope you are too. It's Dave D for 106.7 WJJY. I am kind of want to spoil it now because it'll be coming up here in a bit. I got to talk with one of my favorite singers of one of my favorite bands, and you're going to get to hear a part of the conversation as well that's going to be coming up later here on JJY. Honestly, it was a great weekend despite the rain. My plan today, or on Saturday, was I was going to get up, I was going to take care of the yard work, I was going to wash my truck. And then it rained, and then I was pretty much the end of that, and I didn't do anything all day. And then yesterday, I went down to a Twins game. Shout out to the Twins, by the way, and then shout out to the Reds as well. It was a great day. It's a great weekend. And then it led up into about 2:30 today, and I got to have one of the coolest conversations I think I've ever had. And if my girl's listening right now, just know that our conversations are great, but this one's going to be hard to beat. Stick around, because that's going to be coming up later here on 106.7 WJJY.
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17: I'm meteorologist Rodney Price. Any leftover clouds give you way to sunshine, lower 80s this afternoon, with northwest winds just a bit on the breezy side at times. Overnight, mostly clear in upper 50s. Tuesday, more clouds on the way for the first day of September. West winds and highs in the lower 80s. Transform your bathroom in as little as one day with Bath Planet. 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

Coming up after Bowling for Soup, I got to sit down and talk with Jarrett Reddick over the phone, and the full interview will be available on our Facebook, but you got to check out how he came up with one of their all-time top songs. It's Girl All the Bad Guys Want on 106.7 WJJY.

0: They're coming to the cities on the 21st. I've got my tickets to go see them. It's Bowling for Soup on 106.7 WJJY. Check out a part of the interview I got to do. It'll be up on our Facebook. And it's talking with Jared about how he came up with Girl All the Bad Guys Want. How did you even come up with that one? Like, what's the whole story that led you to write that song?
1: Yeah, that one's a good one. It's my first ever co-write, actually, outside of the band. And I, you know, I had written songs. I had only been writing songs, you know, for, you know, well, gosh, I guess by then, I guess it had been about 10 years. But when I started Bowling for Soup, I had really only written songs for a couple of years. And so, yeah, we had gone into Atlanta to record the album with Butch Walker, and he and I had talked about writing a song together the whole time we were there, and we were kind of nearing the end of the album and finishing Drunk Enough to Dance Up in 2002. And our topic that we had settled on was, you know, the singers that were mad at their dad, which ended up being a line in that. And that's sort of where we started was, and then, you know, the story of Nona kind of popped out, and then, you know, he came up with the guitar riff, and I was just like, this is freaking undeniable, you know, this is going to be amazing. And most of the lyrics were written in the studio, and you know, but gotta hand it to Butch for bringing me the idea, you know, that riff and you know, turning it into a story. It's like, you know, that's what Bowling for Soup does. And he's just like, let's you know, instead of, you know, and it's, you know, it's a fun song.
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3: I'm meteorologist Mace Michaels. Mostly clear tonight and pleasant with lows in the mid-50s. Tomorrow, beautiful day, the humidity down, mostly sunny and a high in the low 80s. Humidity starts to come up Tuesday night into Wednesday. There could be some showers and storms around. Wednesday high, right around 80 degrees. Lakes, great food, and friendly faces. It's all in Worthington, Minnesota, and it's worth a look. It's 82 right now.
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106.7 WJJY. We are in the middle of 30 minutes commercial-free music, but I want to play a little Lionel Richie because he's not doing too well. He's been checked himself into a local hospital. They say he's in the intensive care unit right now. So best wishes, Lionel Richie. We hope you get to be feeling better soon.

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How about a cash call update? 6566. That's 6566. 6566.

0: The latest from Noah Collins Orbiter here on 106.7 WJJY, and I'm very worried about my draft picks. If you missed the Saturday show, I'm here 12 to 7, and I was talking about how I did my draft, and my overall grade was an F, because you asked me to do football, and I know nothing about the football. Will you teach me to football? I need to get that as a sounder now. And everybody else is talking about their teams and stuff like that. And then all this breaking news. I like the breaking. Got a bunch of breaking news from X over the weekend about this linebacker getting arrested and that one getting a DUI. And I was like, oh, crap. And so I was sitting there for like 25, 30 minutes, like looking through my team, having to make sure. I was like, oh, man, did I draft anybody that was getting ready to not play for the season? I'm super worried. Everybody's like, no, you've got a good team. I wouldn't have picked two kickers or a quarterback that early in the go, but you got a good team. And I think they're just telling me that, so I don't feel bad about losing at all.
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17: I'm meteorologist Mace Michaels. Mostly clear tonight and pleasant with lows in the mid-50s. Tomorrow, beautiful day, the humidity down, mostly sunny and a high in the low 80s. Humidity starts to come up Tuesday night into Wednesday. There could be some showers and storms around. Wednesday high, right around 80 degrees. Lakes, great food and friendly faces. It's all in Worthington, Minnesota, and it's worth a look. It's 82 right now.

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0: Today's Best Variety, 106.7 WJJY. My girl, she's been out Thelma and Louising it all weekend while I was running down to the Twins game on Sunday. Shout out Twins. Good Twins. Great game. She went out with her friend to Crow Wing State Park on Saturday, and then Sunday she went to the other one down there by Little Falls, and she got lost. And I was like, all right, now which one of you had the map? And she goes, yeah, okay, she had the map. She had the map. And it's kind of hilarious at all how that all went down. And now she's asked me if I got plans for Saturday, so kind of worried she might be wanting to bury a body.
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11: I'm meteorologist Mace Michaels. Mostly clear tonight and pleasant with lows in the mid-50s. Tomorrow, beautiful day, the humidity down, mostly sunny and a high in the low 80s. Humidity starts to come up Tuesday night into Wednesday. There could be some showers and storms around. Wednesday high, right around 80 degrees. Lakes, great food and friendly faces. It's all in Worthington, Minnesota, and it's worth a look. Right now, we're at 83 degrees.
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This lady goes in, she racks up about $1,800 worth of bar tabs, and she bounces. Well, somebody kind of figured out who she was, even though she had a fake ID, and when she came in, they're like, yeah, go ahead, drink, it's good, we know you, you're going to be good, it's all right. They called the cops on her, and when she got ready to dash, they were waiting outside to catch her. Now, she had a choice of her punishment, pay the tab, or have her head shaved. She was short on her tab, so the bartender got to shave her head right there in front.

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1: From ABC News, I'm Chuck Severson. After deliberating but reaching no verdict, the jury's gone home for the night in the Lindsay Clancy murder trial in Plymouth, Massachusetts, accused of intentionally killing her three children in 2023. Her defense blames postpartum psychosis. At the courthouse, ABC's Aaron Katursky mentioning Clancy's attorney.
2: There was a complete stranger with her child who came up to Kevin Reddington on his way into court, just gave him a hug and said that it's somebody that she would want with her in a time of need. And so the case has touched a nerve, a referendum on motherhood and mental health, and it's become something more than what the jury is considering, which is a very narrow question. Was this murder or was this madness?
1: UN disaster officials say 65,000 people need emergency aid in the Nepal-Tibet flood aftermath. State Department says it's tracking approximately 80 Americans unaccounted for. Suni Patel waiting to hear from his dad from New York.
3: It gets harder with every minute, every hour, really, to stay positive, because we would have hoped that we would have heard something from them by now.
1: Two people are dead and over a dozen others are missing in the Grand Canyon flooding, happening while groups were camping inside. Some describe running ahead of rushing walls of water, mud, and debris. ABC's Melissa Don is there.
4: We're hearing from people who experienced this flash flooding, and they said that at a moment's notice, they were told to run. They saw bridges collapsing in front of them.
1: Calling it a matter of exceptional importance, Trump administration has filed an urgent appeal with the Supreme Court seeking the immediate removal of 29 active duty service members who are transgender even before their case challenging the Pentagon ban heads to trial in January. Oil prices rose again today following U.S. attacks on Iranian rocket launcher positions and Iranian retaliation. 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
8: From the Brainerd Now newsroom, I'm Zach Mahoney. Three school districts in the Lakes area will have referendum questions on their November ballots. Brainerd, Pequot Lakes, and Walker Hackensack Akeley districts will each be asking voters to approve additional funds as they seek to reap benefits from the Seasonal Tax-Based Replacement Aid Program, which is meant to help districts that have large numbers of seasonal recreational properties like vacation homes and cabins. The Brainerd Dispatch reports that because seasonal properties are exempt from operating levy taxes and instead contribute to the state's general fund, the Tax-Based Replacement Program lets eligible districts receive additional state aid tied to operating levy revenue. For more info on each district's levy, visit the district's website. Crow Wing County Commissioners approved $14,400 from its opioid settlement funding for Lighthouse Beginnings. The funding will cover the rent at Elora, which is Lighthouse Beginnings' home used as a temporary placement for people who are typically unhoused or in unsafe environments as they wait for services such as substance use treatment or behavioral health services. Commissioners heard an update on the services provided at their board meeting last week. The home is considered a pretreatment and crisis stabilization spot, and the funding covers rent for 1 year. The funds come from the opioid settlement dollars with pharmaceutical companies that brings in about $250,000 to the county annually over the next 14 years. And Cass County officials are warning of a scam involving family members of jail inmates. A press release from the sheriff's office says scammers are asking for parents and family members of new inmates to the jail for money. The scammers can see who has been recently added to the jail roster and are calling those families sometimes from a spoofed phone number that appears to be from the local sheriff's office. The Cass County Sheriff's Office stresses that law enforcement will never ask for bail to be posted with PayPal, phone cards, Amazon gift cards, iTunes cards, or other gift cards, noting that these are common methods scammers will use in an attempt to acquire money from victims. Legitimate law enforcement agencies will never demand immediate payment over the phone for fines, missed court dates, or to clear warrants. If you receive a call like this, you should hang up immediately and call the sheriff's office directly, looking up the number of your local sheriff's office on their official website. Never share personal or financial information, including social security numbers, bank account info, or payment details. You can also report the scam to the Federal Trade Commission. I'm Zach Mahoney from the Brainerd Now Newsroom.
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9: I'm meteorologist Mace Michaels. Mostly clear tonight and pleasant with lows in the mid-50s. Tomorrow, beautiful day, the humidity down, mostly sunny and a high in the low 80s. Humidity starts to come up Tuesday night into Wednesday. There could be some showers and storms around. Wednesday high, right around 80 degrees. Lakes, great food, and friendly faces. It's all in Worthington, Minnesota, and it's worth a look. Right now, we're at 83 degrees.

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0: We are calling more cell phones than ever, than ever, than ever. And I'm putting a little bit of emphasis on that because if you have one of these answering things that, you know, kind of, it's there to scam for scam callers. I get it. But if it's me and it sounds like this, this is how this call went. Hey, it's Dave D from 106.7 WJJY. I would hope you know why I'm calling. And they just like, yeah, that sounds like a scam to me. And they just let me go to voicemail. That's not a good thing. You definitely want to make sure you're picking up those phones. We're calling more cell phones than ever. I'm going to tell you, 5 guaranteed a week, sometimes even more. So make sure you're paying attention at 820. What does Zeke does? He is. It's got to be a 20 because all the cool ones are done at 20. 520 in the afternoon show, 820 in the morning show.
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16: I'm meteorologist Mace Michaels. Mostly clear tonight and pleasant with lows in the mid-50s. Tomorrow, beautiful day, the humidity down, mostly sunny and a high in the low 80s. Humidity starts to come up Tuesday night into Wednesday. There could be some showers and storms around. Wednesday high, right around 80 degrees. Lakes, great food and friendly faces. It's all in Worthington, Minnesota, and it's worth a look. Right now, we're at 83 degrees.
15: 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Today's best variety.
0: Your cash call coming up tomorrow morning is $658.86. That's 65886. 65886.

Liz Ray for you. Change it up here on 106.7 WJJY. You know, that's the best thing about listening to us. You never know what we're going to do. We go from Desiree to Bruno Mars, maybe a little bit of Nowhorn to throw in some stuff. You just, I don't know. It's kind of like having just your personal jukebox that just knows exactly what you want.

0: I got me a new toy. And, you know, I love having new toys. Check this one out.
1: Will you teach me to football?
0: For those of you who have missed it, I did my fantasy football draft, and they asked me, Dave D., the biggest jobber out there, if I would be a part of their fantasy football league. I was like, are you sure you don't have anybody else? There's not a single person you could ask. They're like, nope. It's you. I was like, all right, but you know, you're going to have to do something. They're like, what?
1: Will you teach me to football?
0: I'm sorry, it's one of my favorite lines from that whole movie. I'll keep you updated on how it goes week to week. Some of y'all had sent in some really good recommendations. I made those recommendations as much as I could. Some people had also grabbed those same recommendations, and that's why they got a better grade, because they were smarter about their picks than I was.
2: Church of Cash takes the stage at 7 this Saturday at the Pickled Loon Saloon, just north of Emily. The Church of Cash will bring Johnny Cash, the man in black, his music with the style and energy, to fans throughout the evening. What the Church of Cash has that no one else can match is their loyalty to the song and the message that Johnny left to us all. The band merely keeps his word alive with a youthful spirit that has entertained audiences completely. $20 cover charge, the Pickled Loon Saloon, just north of Emily on Highway 6.
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Your cash call amount is going up $658.86. That's 65886. You'll get that tomorrow morning with Eric and Tess in the Morning Mess.

0: Are you ready for the school year? It's a good question to ask yourself. It's cool if you're not. Don't worry, you got plenty of time. Still got another like week. School, I want to say, starts next Tuesday after Labor Day. And what you want to do then is get ready for Wednesday, though, because Wednesday is a big important night, because from 4 to 6, you'll be able to go over to the elementary school and get all the inside information needed about your teachers, where your kid's going to be going, show them where they need to be. And then the Forest View Middle and, of course, Brainerd High School, those will be from 5 to 7. You know, get to see if your kid's lying to you about taking those electives that you think you should be ready for college. What do you mean you didn't take AP Math and you're taking 4 rounds of shop class? Like a certain afternoon school DJ. Yeah, that's coming up this Wednesday. Get ready, because school is almost here.
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9: I'm meteorologist Mace Michaels. Mostly clear tonight and pleasant with lows in the mid-50s. Tomorrow, beautiful day, the humidity down, mostly sunny and a high in the low 80s. Humidity starts to come up Tuesday night into Wednesday. There could be some showers and storms around. Wednesday high, right around 80 degrees. Lakes, great food, and friendly faces. It's all in Worthington, Minnesota, and it's worth a look. Right now, we're at 83 degrees.

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0: 1067 WJJY. You know, one of my favorite things is people who know what the rules are and find every little way to not break them, but come as close as you possibly can. I love those guys because they're smart, all right? There's a man who entered a Pokemon tournament using only jumbo cards. These were kind of like little fake cards. They're not fake. They're actually real cards. But Matthew showed up to a Pokemon TCG International Championship with 60 novelty jumbo cards. And the judges are like, can we let him do this? Is he allowed to do that? And they all look through the rules and it's like, all right, nothing says there's a size on this thing. This guy's like, well, I'm going to make them make a rule about me. And you know what? I think it's going to work. Shout out to him for finding a way around the rules.
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2: I'm meteorologist Mace Michaels. Mostly clear tonight and pleasant with lows in the mid-50s. Tomorrow, beautiful day, the humidity down, mostly sunny and a high in the low 80s. Humidity starts to come up Tuesday night into Wednesday. There could be some showers and storms around. Wednesday high, right around 80 degrees. Lakes, great food, and friendly faces. It's all in Worthington, Minnesota, and it's worth a look. Right now, we're at 83 degrees.
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Dave D here on 106.7 WJJY. I am making way for Brooke Michaels. She's here to take you till midnight. And I'm leaving you with 30 minutes of commercial-free music as well. I'll catch you tomorrow. Till then, have a good one.